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2: Hey there, I'm Brett Thomas. There are reports of shots fired near the White House this morning. It sent reporters running for cover. There are reports of no injuries, while it's believed Donald Trump was inside at the time. It comes as the US president says a peace deal has largely been negotiated, while officials in Iran confirmed an interim agreement is close to being finalised. Anthony Albanese became emotional when defending his housing tax reforms at a Labor conference in Melbourne last night.
3: As a Labor Prime Minister, I refuse to stand back and say we know it's a broken system. We know it's locking an entire generation of the Australians out of the housing market. But if there's only something we could do, we're doing something and it's the right thing to do.
2: Australia's spy agency reportedly wasn't told about the alleged Bondi terror attack gunman's overseas travel in the lead up to the December attack. At least 82 people have died following a gas explosion at a coal mine in China. It's the country's worst mining disaster in 17 years.
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2: The Sea Eagles keep on rolling. 7 wins from 8 matches under Kieran Foran, holding on to beat the Titans 12-10 overnight. Clayton Falolo starring at fullback, setting up the only try of the first half before crossing for one of his own. And his caretaker coach is impressed.
5: Yeah, he's been unbelievable, Clayton. Look, I think the performances that he's put in over the past month have been exceptional. He's been near our best player on the field.
2: And former Sydney FC coach Steve Corriker led Auckland FC to a 1-0 win over his old side in the A-League Grand Final.
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7: Today on the Gold Coast, showers with a top of 24 down to 18 tonight, and tomorrow showers with a high of 24. 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

playing the good times and greatest hits on 92.5 Triple M Gold with Maroon 5. She will be loved. Good morning, GC and Tweed. It's Maria with you and happy Sunday. Give me a buzz at any time. 1-300-925-666. And it doesn't matter what you're up to, whether you're doing household chores, maybe going to sport, heading out for brekkie. We've got the playlist for you, and coming up in just over 3 minutes, I remember the song so clearly. I went to a Catholic school, my teachers were nuns, and we had a school dance and the DJ played. The nuns lost it, made the DJ stop the song straight away. We were standing with no music in the middle of a hall until he changed the tracks. But we're not changing the music here at Triple M Gold. I'm going to play that in full after Fleetwood Mac and Don't Stop on 92.5 Triple M Gold.

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0: Lionel Richie, All Night Long on 92.5 Triple M Gold. Good morning, playing the good times and greatest hits for your Sunday. And we like to live on the edge here at Triple M Gold. So press and play on some songs which we may not play on Gold Coast Radio much anymore, including a 1988 hit by REM. Here's Mike Mills talking about REM sound.
1: Clearly, for many years, it was dominated by the sound of Peter's guitar because he played in a non-traditional manner. And then, of course, Michael's voice was the signature sound of REM. So Michael's voice was the thread that carried through whatever other changes we went through. But at this point, we decided to change the guitar sound that Peter was playing. I started playing more keyboards than bass. Bill Berry started playing things other than just a drum kit. We just shook things up as much as we could.
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0: Orange Crush on 93.5 Triple M Gold. It's Maria with you this morning. And hazardous surf warning current for Gold Coast waters. That's for rock fishing, boating and swimming. Surf Lifesaving Queensland advise that people should consider staying out of the water and avoiding walking near surf exposed areas for the time being. More updates, of course, coming up, and we will cross over to the Triple M Gold newsroom to see how the weather is looking for the next couple of days. But Carrie from Canungra, how's your weekend been?
1: We went to Ginger Ninja last night.
0: Yeah?
1: The Japanese, that's really nice, yeah. The calamari is really good.
0: Sounds like a lovely night out. You've got a full belly and a full ear of good times and greatest hits. I'm going to press play on one of your favourite artists, Cyndi Lauper.
1: Oh, that's perfect. We actually put another Took 10 today, so I'm just lucky you play great music, so while we're out there, we've got the radio going. So.
0: It keeps the energy up, doesn't it? So the motivation to get it finished.
1: That's right.
0: Thank you for listening.
1: Thank you. Thank you.
0: Her 1986 number one hit, True Colours. Coming up after 11, as well as the brother and sister duo from just up the road in Brizzy. And another number one hit from Dire Straits. Their most successful one from 1985. Money for Nothing on 92.5 Triple M Gold.
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5: Lights on the blink now, heading down into Burleigh for the Gold Coast Highway and Goodwin Terrace. Also, Gold Coast Highway northbound's quite busy now through Service Paradise from Clifford Street up towards Thomas Drive. Moving well with the L1 at the moment, heading down in through Coomer and Helensvale to bound through Burleigh Palm Beach. Northbound's running smoothly as well up into Robina and Wurrungri. Whether you're moving, decluttering your home or office, or heading overseas, let Storage King help you start your new chapter. 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
7: Hey there, I'm Brett Thomas. The White House lockdown has been lifted amid reports of gunfire in the US Capitol this morning. Reporters told to sprint into the press room nearby. A suspect has been taken to hospital. The gunfire could be heard as an ABC reporter delivered a live cross.
8: Only for the two sides to remain far apart.
7: No. It's believed Donald Trump was inside at the time. There are no reports of any injuries. It comes as the US president says an agreement with Iran has been largely negotiated and the final aspects and details are currently being discussed, with the Strait of Hormuz to be opened as part of that deal. Police fatally shot a man during a domestic violence call-out overnight. He allegedly made threats toward officers while holding a firearm at a house north of Brisbane. And the Enhanced Games is starting in Las Vegas. It allows athletes to compete while using steroids, peptides and hormones. Former Aussie Olympic swimmer James Magnussen is one of them.
9: I believe this is the future of sport in many ways.
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7: 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It continues the Dragons' winless start to the season, hurtling toward their first ever wooden spoon. Young understands supporters' frustration.
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13: Today on the Gold Coast, showers with a top of 24. Down to 18 tonight, and tomorrow showers with a high of 24. And listener knows what Aussie ears want to hear, the best radio and audio curated just for you.
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0: Rosie Sibling, Shepherd, Geronimo on 92.5, Triple M Gold, it's Maria. Angie Molendina, are you loving the Good Times and Greatest Hits?
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I remember I was just a wee little duckling, and our jazz ballet teacher made us do a routine too. Pressing play on that in around about 15 minutes. And from 1986, the number one hit by Cyndi Lauper, this is True Colours on the Gold Coast, original 92.5 Triple M Gold.

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0: choker necklaces, the flannels and extra baggy jeans era of the 90s hit. Michael Bolton released that from 1989 and we first played it here at 92.5 Triple M Gold. And by the time Good Charlotte released Dance Floor Anthem, the fashion had definitely changed. It went the other way with jeans, ultra low-rise jeans. Thanks for that, Britney Spears. Vests, headbands, dramatic eyeliners, and UGG boots. From 2007, Good Charlotte Dance Floor Anthem will play around about 4 minutes at 92.5. 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

0: Yes, on 92.5 Triple M Gold for your lunch hour. If you're at a cafe with amazing food, service or coffee, we want to know about it. 1-300-925-666. Give us a buzz, even if you want to have a chat and update me on the roads on the Gold Coast at the moment or the beach and surf. Playing those songs you may not have heard in quite some time, including a hit from Seal.
1: So I somehow combined all of these elements and came up with Crazy. When I say I knew I had one, which is that it was the first time that I'd written something that sounded like me. It didn't sound like anyone else. And all of the other stuff I'd written before was in some way, shape or form lacked identity.
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0: 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It's Maria with you. And enjoy your Sunday. Don't think about work on Monday yet, although Mondays are very...
1: Just another manic Monday. Yeah,
0: normally we'd be singing that. And you can sing that in around about 5 minutes because I'm going to press play on it. But what if it was a marvellous Monday, a fantastic Monday, if we were to play the three artists that you've got to listen out for Triple M Gold's Triple Play? And those are... Bon Jovi, Bruno Mars, and Bryan Adams. When you hear those three artists being played, you could win $10,000. So keep it on the Gold Coast Original 92.5 Triple M Gold. 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
10: While you're stuck in an ad break, Mr. Kalele is stuck in paradise. 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

0: Good times and greatest hits, and not a lot gives Spider from 92.5 Triple M Gold's Lisa Jones, Liam and Spider a tingle in his loins. But the news that broke on Wednesday did.
1: Titans will switch the Goldie for Vegas, edging out the Dolphins for a spot in next year's NRL season opener.
2: The news that's got us all wound up.
3: Absolutely. All I've just started to look at the flights, accommodation, just trying to work out how we're going to get there. Hopefully the boss is up and listening because it's compulsory that we're there.
2: It's Titans to launch season 2027 against the Parramatta Eels at Allegiant Stadium in Vegas. Can we start a Vegas jar in the studio?
1: Yeah.
2: Where we start putting a dollar in a day for our Vegas fund.
0: If you guys are off to Vegas, I'm coming too. I don't take up that much space, please, guys. Lisa, Liam and Spider for Brekkie, they're back tomorrow from 5. Last chance tomorrow as well for Origin call-up, sending a lucky Triple M Gold family member, another one, off to Sydney for Game 1 State of Origin, Queensland versus New South Wales this Wednesday night. Hey, these fun hits are on the way. Oh. When was the last time you heard Mads and Cherish? Well, we are going to press play on that as well as... Joel on the Gold Coast Original 92.5 Triple M Gold.
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6: 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Gold Coast traffic.
7: The usual afternoon delays are at the moment on the Gold Coast Highway coming through Surfers Paradise. You can expect a pretty busy run there in each direction. Also delays are at the moment from Surfers on the Gold Coast Highway down towards Broadbeach. Few delays at the moment around Queen Street in the intersection with Southport, Burley Road and Southport, and around Narang Broadbeach Road and Hooker Boulevard in Broadbeach Waters. 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
10: Hey there, I'm Brett Thomas. Secret Service in the US have confirmed a man pulled a weapon from his bag and started firing near the White House this morning. Officers returned fire. The suspect later died in hospital, while a bystander was also struck by gunfire. Donald Trump was inside at the time. It came an hour after the president revealed an agreement with Iran to end the war and open the Strait of Hormuz has been largely negotiated. Police shot dead a man during a domestic violence incident in Brisbane's north overnight. The 48-year-old was armed with a long-armed rifle and he advanced toward officers as they tried to talk to another family member. Kerry Johnson from Queensland Police says investigations are ongoing.
11: Other than it's alarming that we've had to do what we've done, there is nothing at this stage that causes me concerns about our police actions.
10: And police in the UK are investigating fresh allegations against Andrew Mountbatten Windsor. He's accused of behaving inappropriately toward a woman at Royal Ascot Races more than 20 years ago.
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10: The Seagulls have surged into the top four as their fullback understudy helped deliver a 12-10 takedown of the Titans overnight. Clayton Falalo set up the only try of the first half and crossed for one of his own. He's told Triple M interim coach Kieran Foran had them fired up.
13: Makes you feel like you want to run through a brick wall when he goes and does these pre-game speeches. So I think the boys are just going around it and just enjoying our footy at the moment.
10: Round 12 rolls on into Townsville this afternoon. The Cowboys without their co-captains Tom Dearden and Reuben Cotter chasing back-to-back wins against the Bunnies.
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14: Showers for the rest of today on the Gold Coast. Tonight down to 19 and tomorrow showers with a high of 24. And Listener knows what Aussie ears want to hear. 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

0: Oh, I really want to rewatch Four Weddings and a Funeral after hearing Wet Wet Wet Love's All Around at 92.5 Triple M Gold. Robbie Williams is coming to the country in November. The name of his new album is called Britpop.
1: I thought to myself with this album, I want to imagine that I've just left Take That, the boy band that I was in, and now knowing what I now know musically, what album would I choose to make? And this is it, Britpop. By me, Robbie Williams. Those Aussies that have been following me know how I feel about your good country and the people there. It does feel like home. So yeah, come see your boy. I don't wanna
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0: 92.5 Triple M Gold, Robbie Williams, rock DJ. Got a lot, isn't he? Such a lad, isn't he? This was him on the Graham Norton show.
1: What is the maddest thing a fan has given you or done or whatever?
0: Rightio, the only thing I'm giving you right now is an update on that hazardous surf warning. It is still current for Gold Coast waters, and Surf Life Saving Queensland have advised that people should consider staying out of the water at the moment. Another update at 5 p.m, and I'm also going to give you the good times and greatest hits. That's it. With Blondie, Heart of Glass, then we're heading over to 1985. Another 80s goodie that we haven't played in quite some time. Matthew Wilder, Break My Stride at 92.5 Triple M Gold, the Gold Coast original.
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5: We've got a broken down car at the moment on the Pacific Motorway. It's heading in your northbound direction just at Narang. It's not causing too many major delays, though, at the moment. Most of the M1 is moving pretty well. You can expect a slow run, though, on the Gold Coast Highway coming through Surfers Paradise. Quite a few delays there in each direction. A little slow still around Queen Street and Southport Burley Road, and also delays Narang Broadbeach Road and Hooker Boulevard. With Toyota, you get value for a lifetime, and it starts this tax time at your local Toyota dealership. 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
6: Hey there, I'm Brett Thomas. The White House lockdown has been lifted after gunfire in the US Capitol this morning. Secret Service officers shooting and killing a suspect who fired at them at a checkpoint. He later died in hospital, while a bystander was also shot. The gunfire could be heard as an ABC reporter delivered a live cross.
20: Only for the two sides to remain far apart.
6: Donald Trump was inside at the time. It comes as the US president says an agreement with Iran has been largely negotiated and the final aspects and details are currently being discussed, with the Strait of Hormuz to be opened as part of that deal. Police fatally shot a man during a domestic violence call out overnight in Queensland. He allegedly made threats toward officers while holding a long-arm firearm at a house north of Brisbane. The Enhanced Games is starting in Las Vegas. It allows athletes to compete while using steroids, peptides and hormones. Former Aussie Olympic swimmer James Magnussen is one of them.
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6: Maroons legend Gordon Tallis believes Billy Slater made the right call dropping Reece Walsh for Origin Game 1. The Broncos fullback overlooked in favour of Kalen Ponga for Wednesday's opener at Accor Stadium.
22: Is Reece Walsh one of my favourite players? Yes. Is Reece Walsh at his best and a top five players, I think, in the competition? Absolutely. Is Reece Walsh playing his best football at the moment? I would say no. Is Kalen Ponga at the top of his game? Yes.
6: The Cowboys are without their co-captains Tom Dearden and Reuben Cotter for the Savos battle with the Bunnies in Townsville.
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23: Showers for the rest of today on the Gold Coast. Tonight down to 19 and tomorrow showers with a high of 24. 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

0: 92.5 Triple M Gold's 10K Triple Play. Well, I've got you here because Bryan Adams Thought I Died and Gone to Heaven is coming up in just over 4 minutes. He is one of the artists that you've got to listen out for our 10K Triple Play. Bon Jovi, Bruno Mars, Bryan Adams and Bianca from Arundel. What would you be doing with 10K?
1: Finish renovating my house.
0: What room would you hit up first?
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0: Yeah, obviously, because the girl's got to have a nice bathroom, right? 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You could be $10,000 richer if we play those three artists one after the other. 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
1: 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Thank you so much.
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0: 92.5 played Every Breath You Take was when the police released it in 1983. You're on Triple M Gold, it's Maria with you. And in 1983, that was the year that would later give me my childhood obsession. All right, full disclosure, I used to love Masters of the Universe because later on, you know, He-Man? Well, his female counterpart, She-Ra, Princess of Power. I thought I was her. My dad even made me a wooden sword when I was just a wee little grasshopper. So if you're anything like me, you'd be super excited that Masters of the Universe has been made into a movie.
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4: Do you reckon he called through, Blair?
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4: 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Because
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4: Nathan, are you there?
5: I am here, yeah. I'm pretty stoked. This would be good.
3: So you two are a 1 in 3 chance of heading down next week for Game 1 in Sydney.
5: Oh, awesome.
2: All right, nice. How are you? A beer tonight, Nathan?
3: Nah, here we go, gentlemen. All right.
0: And tomorrow is your last chance to get into the draw to be jet-setting off to Sydney with Triple M Gold's Origin Call-Up with Lisa, Liam and Sparta for Brekkie. They're back from 5 tomorrow. Akka Daka is back after 3. It's a long way to the top then. Some Desiree your way as you're driving down the Gold Coast Highway. Have a sing-along to You Gotta Be. Your lungs will get a workout with Down Under Men at Work on the Gold Coast Original 92.5 Triple M Gold.
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8: 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Gold Coast traffic.
9: Still pretty slow at the moment on the Gold Coast Highway. You can expect some heavy delays as you're coming through Surfers Paradise. Still also slow on the Gold Coast Highway from Surfers down towards Broadbeach now. A few minor delays still around Queen Street and Southport Burley Road. Also a little slow Narang Broadbeach Road and Hooker Boulevard. And some roadworks Narang Broadbeach Road around Carrara and Narang. 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
27: Hey there, I'm Stephen Zoyce. Secret Service have confirmed officers shot and killed a suspect who opened fire near the White House. The 21-year-old pulled a weapon near a security checkpoint and started firing before he was shot and died in hospital. A bystander was also shot, the drama captured in the background during a reporter's live cross on CBS.
28: But his grip on Republican support on Capitol Hill is weakening.
27: Donald Trump was inside at the time. Police have shot dead a man during a DV incident overnight in Brisbane's north. Kerry Johnson from Queensland Police revealing what unfolded.
29: They were confronted by a 48-year-old man who was armed with a weapon. He advanced towards police. They did a verbal commands and then did a tactical withdrawal from the situation. The male kept advancing. Police officers that were present shot their service pistols.
27: And a man has died following a shark attack in far north Queensland. Emergency crews were called to Hull Heads, 160k south of Cairns yesterday afternoon, after reports a 39-year-old had been attacked at a nearby reef site.
30: Did you know that diabetes is Australia's fastest growing chronic condition? Over 300 Australians are diagnosed with the condition every day. Search Diabetes Australia to find out more.
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27: No issues on Queensland's origin selection from listeners Gordon Tellis. It comes as Reece Walsh was left out of the squad for Wednesday's opener in Sydney.
31: There is a lot made of Reece because of it is Reece Walsh, but I don't have any queries over the side that Billy Slater has picked.
27: While the Maroons coach has told Triple M Footy he couldn't be happier with the build-up to Game 1 at Accor Stadium.
32: It's been really good, actually. I'm really happy with where they're at, with their preparation, with their footy, the connection with the group. Obviously, we've got a handful of debutants.
33: Humans are social creatures, and we need connection to feel good. Make sure to check in on your mates. A quick chat can change more than you think.
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34: Showers for the rest of today on the Gold Coast. Tonight down to 19 and tomorrow showers with a high of 24. 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

0: At 92.5 Triple M Gold, we give away some bloody good prizes. I mean, before 4 o'clock, I'm going to give you details on how you could be $10,000 richer. But at the end of last year, we gave away tickets to see AC/DC when they were here in Australia. Jared from Elanora, you scored tickets. Tell us, how was it?
1: It was bloody awesome.
0: Give us some more details.
1: Well, who knew how well those old boys can still rock?
0: They are rocking through and through.
1: That's right. Amazing show. Thank you again for those tickets. I've never won anything like that before, so it was cool.
0: Oh, well, that's just what happens when you're listening to Triple M Gold, Jared.
1: That's right.
0: And you're about 8 minutes away from It's a Long Way to the Top on the Gold Coast Original 92.5 Triple M Gold. Yeah.

0: 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It's Maria with you, and we are so super proud to support Coolie Rocks On, which is back for 2026. Roz in Tweed Heads, are you going to go?
1: I certainly am. Love everything rockabilly, the cars, the atmosphere, everything. It's just amazing.
0: It is such a vibe, isn't it? And you can relive the greatest hits of Joe Cocker, Fleetwood Mac, Bee Gees and Queen live in tribute June 3 to 7. 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
0: 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MJ is back with Thriller after 4. Oh, the voice of Kelly Clarkson. Fonzie, Pressure Down. That is all coming up next on the Gold Coast Original 92.5 Triple M Gold.
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6: Still a few delays around this afternoon. That's around Queen Street and Southport, Burley Road in Southport, and a little slow still around Narang Broadbeach Road and Hooker Boulevard in Broadbeach Waters. Gold Coast Highway still pretty slow also both directions through Surface Paradise, and still some ongoing delays from Surface on the Gold Coast Highway down towards Broadbeach. 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
21: Hey there, I'm Stephen Zoyce. The White House lockdown has been lifted after gunfire in the US Capitol this morning. Secret Service officers shooting and killing a suspect who fired at them at a checkpoint. He later died in hospital while a bystander was also shot. The gunfire could be heard as an ABC reporter delivered a live cross.
22: Only for the two sides to remain far apart.
21: No. It's believed Donald Trump was inside at the time. Police have shot dead a man during a DV incident in Brisbane's north overnight. The 48-year-old was armed with a long-armed rifle and he advanced toward officers as they tried to talk to another family member. Kerry Johnson from Queensland Police says investigations are ongoing.
23: Other than it's alarming that we've had to do what we've done, there is nothing at this stage that causes me concerns about our police actions.
21: And Russia has launched more attacks on Ukraine's capital Kyiv, with drones and missiles killing one person and injuring at least three others. Residential buildings were damaged across the city, with fires also breaking out at a school in the city centre.
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21: 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The Broncos fullback replaced by Kalen Ponga for Wednesday's opener at Accor Stadium.
25: Is Reece Walsh one of my favourite players? Yes. Is Reece Walsh at his best in the top five players, I think, in the competition? Absolutely. Is Reece Walsh playing his best football at the moment? I would say no. Is Kalen Ponga at the top of his game? Yes.
21: And Billy Slater has also joined those paying tribute to Jai Arrow as he fights MND.
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27: 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Tonight down to 19 and tomorrow showers with a high of 24. 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
3: The Gold Coast Highway is still experiencing some delays in each direction coming through Surface Paradise and also down towards Broadbeach. We do have a broken down car at the moment on the Pacific Motorway heading northbound at Oxenford, causing a few delays. Also another broken down car on the Pacific Motorway in your southbound run there. That's at Palm Beach. 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
23: Hey there, I'm Stephen Joyce. Secret Service have confirmed officers shot and killed a suspect who opened fire near the White House. The 21-year-old pulled a weapon near a security checkpoint and started firing before he was shot and died in hospital. A bystander was also shot. The drama captured in the background during a reporter's live cross on CBS.
24: But his grip on Republican support on Capitol Hill is weakening.
23: Donald Trump was in sight at the time. Police have shot dead a man during a DV incident overnight in Brisbane's north. Kerry Johnson from Queensland Police revealing what unfolded.
25: They were confronted by a 48-year-old man who was armed with a weapon. He advanced towards police. They did the verbal commands and then did a tactical withdrawal from the situation. The male kept advancing. Police officers that were present shot their service pistols.
23: And a man has died following a shark attack in far north Queensland. Emergency crews were called to Hull Heads, 160k south of Cairns yesterday afternoon, after reports a 39-year-old had been attacked at a nearby reef site.
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23: No issues on Queensland's Origin selection from listeners Gordon Tellis. It comes as Reece Walsh was left out of the squad for Wednesday's opener in Sydney.
26: There is a lot made of Reece because of it is Reece Walsh, but I don't have any queries over the side that Billy Slater has picked.
23: While the Maroons coach has told Triple M Footy he couldn't be happier with the build-up to Game 1 at Accor Stadium.
27: It's been really good, actually. I'm really happy with where they're at, with their preparation, with their footy, the connection with the group. Obviously, we've got a handful of debutants.
0: Humans are social creatures, and we need connection to feel good. Make sure to check in on your mates. A quick chat can change more than you think.
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28: 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Tonight down to 19, and tomorrow showers with a high of 24. 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
3: It's still a little slow at the moment on the Gold Coast Highway if you are coming through Surfers Paradise, and some of those delays are still between Surfers and Broadbeach on the Gold Coast Highway there. A better run though, Narang Broadbeach Road and Hooker Boulevard, and also mostly clear now around Queen Street and South Bulburley Road. The M1, that's moving okay at the moment, also in each direction. 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
20: Hey there, I'm Stephen Zoyce. The White House lockdown has been lifted after gunfire in the US Capitol this morning. Secret Service officers shooting and killing a suspect who fired at them at a checkpoint. He later died in hospital while a bystander was also shot. The gunfire could be heard as an ABC reporter delivered a live cross.
21: Only for the two sides to remain far apart.
20: No. It's believed Donald Trump was inside at the time. Police have shot dead a man during a DV incident in Brisbane's north overnight. The 48-year-old was armed with a long-armed rifle and he advanced toward officers as they tried to talk to another family member. Kerry Johnson from Queensland Police says investigations are ongoing.
22: Other than it's alarming that we've had to do what we've done, there is nothing at this stage that causes me concerns about our police actions.
20: And Russia has launched more attacks on Ukraine's capital Kyiv, with drones and missiles killing one person and injuring at least three others. Residential buildings were damaged across the city, with fires also breaking out at a school in the city centre.
23: Research shows that regularly eating ultra-processed foods can increase your risk of developing type 2 diabetes by 53%. Search Diabetes Australia for more about the nation's fastest-growing chronic condition.
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20: 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The Broncos fullback replaced by Kalen Ponga for Wednesday's opener at Accor Stadium.
24: Is Reece Walsh one of my favourite players? Yes. Is Reece Walsh at his best and a top five players, I think, in the competition? Absolutely. Is Reece Walsh playing his best football at the moment? I would say no. Is Kalen Ponga at the top of his game? Yes.
20: And Billy Slater has also joined those paying tribute to Jai Arrow as he fights MND.
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12: 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Tonight down to 19 and tomorrow showers with a high of 24. 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
12: Hey kids, Wiz here. I'm currently floating in space millions of kilometres from Earth because some ratbag decided to listen to the audiobook for Do Not Open This Book, It's Out of This World on the Listener app. So if you could please work out which cheeky rascal that was and close the book and the Listener app, that would really help me out. 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

0: 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We're a show based in Queensland, and sneaking up soon, June 6th, it's the one day of the year that actually matters. 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

0: I've been there.
1: Jack, I told you, you've got to stop sleeping in random beds.
0: I refuse.
1: Oh, well, the cops will get called again.
0: But, you know, that's the fun of it.
1: Oh, is that the thrill? You love the thrill? A Florida man was arrested after trying to cash a $368 billion check to open an underwater restaurant.
0: Oh, yeah.
1: But how's he got $368 billion in the first place?
0: Shares.
1: Stock market. He worked at Wolf of Wall Street.
0: Something to do with the ASX or something.
1: I think Jordan Belfort was his dad.
0: Maybe he sold fidget spinners. They were pretty big.
1: Mm.
2: They were big. Bring them back.
0: Yeah, bring them back.
1: A 17-year-old robbed a car from a lady taking her child to school. Upon getting in the car, he realised it was a manual transmission and didn't know how to drive it.
2: Yes.
1: Stalling the car and getting caught by the police. Karma.
2: That's the thing.
0: Sucked in.
2: That's the thing, isn't it? Sucked you got a manual nerd. Car. Yeah.
1: I can drive a manual. Who can't drive a manual?
0: A lot of the young, Gen Z. Yes, they can't drive manuals.
1: Everything's automatic these days, isn't it?
0: Honestly, they fair and can reckon the best security you can get in a vehicle is by buying a manual because all the young fellas can't drive them.
1: They go around looking, nah, can't do that one. Yeah. On to the next. Yeah. On to the next.
0: Yeah.
1: Hard to find one these days too.
0: Not really.
1: Not everyone's driving them. Maybe in the country, but
0: Dubai.
1: In the city.
0: Yeah.
1: I know my car's Jack, so don't question it, mate.
0: Shivers. Sorry, Lou.
1: Yeah. I wouldn't question if I was you.
0: I'm not going to question you anything about cars. I do have a question for you, though, specifically.
1: Uh-huh.
0: When are you going to shave those armpits? Just because that was me.
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1: Enjoy that, guys.
2: We just clap ourselves now.
3: Yeah. We have to.
1: Hey, how cool would that be, just hearing that on the radio? You're like, hang on, is this play about us?
4: Yeah.
1: It's a quote from a TV show.
3: Okay, gotcha. What, the bloody, what's
1: your Euphoria.
3: Show? Euphoria. Well, we hope, listen, guys, we hope you enjoyed it. It was a bit of a random way to the bingo, but we like to mix it up a little bit.
1: It was fun.
3: Once again, apologies on the notes. We will package them up and send it to you.
1: Don't apologise, Jack. You were great.
4: You really did hit it. And you're also a very good singer.
3: Righto. Yeah.
4: And you're a lovely person.
1: So enjoy it, Sandbox
4: Media. And those
1: around
4: you think you're just so kind.
1: Yeah, you're a sweet, sweet soul.
3: Okay, love yous.
4: Let's check the DMs.
3: Get to leave me alone.
4: Okay.
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4: Lou and Jarge on Triple M, getting you to the close of a lovely Freeball Friday.
3: Sorry, Lou, I did just get four scros.
1: Yeah, but scros over, mate.
3: I know,
1: you lost.
3: Was my eyes closed?
1: Get over it. Grow up. Yeah, it's time for an intervention. Grow up and focus on the show.
3: LP, that was impressive.
4: No, yeah, I was impressed by it, yeah.
1: Thanks, shut up, brother. Grow
4: sorry.
1: Up and
4: sorry,
1: focus
4: Lou,
1: on the show.
4: I can't.
3: Oi, to the brass.
4: I can't part of that.
3: To the brass. Let's get rid of Lou, eh? I don't think she adds anything to the show. I think we get rid of her.
1: I don't need anything to scrow.
3: That's what I
1: said.
3: I
1: add a lot to the show. Oh, sorry, I thought you...
3: I did, I'm gaslighting you.
1: You little dog.
3: Ruffy rough. Oh, speaking of dogs... Have we got some DMs
1: about LP's insult during netball where
4: the bloke goes,
1: hey, my name's Tom, and LP goes, huh, that's my dog's name.
4: Yeah.
1: Wrecked. Got him.
4: You can laugh, but I absolutely wrecked him. I'll stand by it. I wrecked him.
1: Like, honestly,
3: why are you talking with your eyes closed?
1: That,
3: you don't want to face reality.
1: Yeah, that moment. Well,
4: you're making it up. My eyes were wide open.
1: I'll have a giggle on my deathbed about that moment.
4: Well, you're welcome, Lou.
1: Yeah,
4: you're welcome because it was... Yeah.
1: And everyone else, I think, will join us. Someone said, guarantee Tom still thinks about that moment to this day.
4: I guarantee you Tom thinks about that moment because... Put 28 points on him.
1: And then someone else said, take that, Tom.
4: Correct. Well, I'm sure there was no sarcasm in that comment from that person. I'm sure they meant it was take that, Tom.
3: Yeah, it was,
1: so,
3: definitely.
1: To make you feel better, LP, I was about to start a game of rugby, looked up at my opposite number, said, hey, mate, you're a 13-2. I dominated him the rest of the game.
4: Well, yeah, okay. Well, mine was way better than that one.
1: Yeah.
4: Tom,
1: if you're listening, give us a call.
4: Just so you know, I commented on that video as well on the Lou and Jarchi account, and my comment has almost more likes than Jarchi's, so people are actually on my side.
1: Oh, did you say almost?
4: I've been checking it all day.
3: Did you say almost?
4: I've sort of got three more to go than I've got
3: yet. That's a non-story. You idiot.
4: Yeah, but you're going to be thinking about that for a while.
3: I didn't remember that I commented on it. Yeah. Jesus, this is living.
4: Is it next week yet? Is it next week yet?
1: All right, see you next week, guys.
3: See you, Tom.
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27: Come on, Heady boy. 99. In comes Tom. And there it is.
28: No doubt about that, of course. Over with the IPL as we speak, so we've got him in his hotel room, I suspect, right now. Heddy.
29: How are we, guys? It's nice to talk. It's nice to keep the day busy.
28: Exactly. Where do we find you? What city are you in?
29: We're in Hyderabad now, so back into the hometown for what is a couple of months, and, yeah, almost at the end, so it's an exciting time.
28: What's Hyderabad known for, Heddy?
29: About 60 degrees and biryani. That's about it.
28: Isn't it called the
29: hotter
28: city?
29: Than anything and biryani.
28: City of pearls or something, they reckon.
29: Is it? all I know is it's 45,000 every second night here, and yeah, 1,000 degrees. It's good fun.
27: So you're in to the finals. You've secured a spot. Yeah. You've got RCB in your final game. So you were saying just before we got started, you win that, you end up in the top two. So Ooh. It's been a pretty good tournament for your boys.
29: Yeah, we started to touch slow, and then we hit our straps through the middle. So strung a few games in a row, which is always important. And then, yeah, we've locked ourselves in, which is always nice. And RCB, who were top and probably the best team by a mile at this stage, we got them last. And game. And I think if we end up finishing top two, we could play them 3 or 4 times in a row now, which would be good fun. Means I have to face Hoff at the start, which is always enjoyable. So, but they probably look at the benchmark, and it'd be nice to see where we're at against them, and then get in the playoffs. Anything can happen.
27: Yeah. All over Bar the Cricket, of course, the podcast I do with Bluey and Big Doss, which you've been on before, Heddy. Mm. And the big man was telling us last week the pitches for this tournament haven't been as good as previous years. Is that fair to say?
29: Well, I haven't got a bean this year, so yeah, we'll go with that. That'll be good.
27: Why is that? He said left a little more in them.
29: Well, he left a little bit in them in the batter bat down there. They knocked us over for about 80, and we didn't bat very well. And I think through the wickets, we looked after Hyderabad. The wicket in Hyderabad has been pretty good and pretty high scoring. But I think around the place, some teams are trying to, obviously, it's important to win at home. So we played in Chennai the other day, and it was a sort of old school, like low turning wicket that we were able to bat really, really well on and chase a good score. But I think everyone's trying to, I guess, get an identity now and not just have flat wickets everywhere. And Haydos at Ahmedabad is one of them. And Gujarat have got a bit of a seeming wicket with a good attack. So teams are trying to prepare what they have, what their strengths are. So some teams are very bowler heavy, and some teams like ourselves are very batter friendly. So wickets are showing that.
1: Yes, I looked up Travis Head, IPL. And some interesting stuff come up, Jim. But 367 runs, yes. Highest score of 76, 250s there. But you haven't rolled the arm over, so no spinning finger on ice, Heddy.
29: Well, I haven't rolled the arm over, Bill, because I don't field. We have an impact player over here,
1: no.
29: The designated hitter, and I am the designated hitter. So I watch the toss, and I park the feet up once the toss has gone up, and I roll out the bat.
27: Heddy.
1: And he doesn't field.
27: He doesn't field. Heddy.
1: Oh, no.
27: I would love to see you bowl one IPL over. Yeah, I don't reckon you could get less than 20 off your 6 rocks.
29: I bowled an over a couple of years ago. We were playing in a quarter final, I think, against Gujarat.
27: Yep. Yeah.
29: And we were getting spanked. I think they needed 20 to win. And Pat threw me the ball to Shubman Gill. And I said, no, mate, I'll have this over real quick. And, I didn't finish the over.
1: Yeah.
29: There were 4 of the biggest moon balls ever, and he hit them out of the stadium.
27: Hey, Heddy, what about the summer coming up as we let you go? Good luck for the rest of the IPL, of course.
1: Mm-hmm.
27: But we got some one-day international cricket. Then we've got a big series against New Zealand here in Australia. I think Bangladesh. Is it Bangladesh, Afghanistan? Who are we playing?
1: Bangers.
27: Bangladesh,
1: yep.
27: Up north. I'm not sure how much of that you're going to be involved in, but you'll be front and centre for the New Zealand series, and then India and England.
1: Ooh.
29: Yeah, it's like crazy in the next 2 months. I think I got to do all the right things over the next little bit a little bit home life, which is good. Get the ducks in a row there. And then I think once we hit August, I'll be in those test matches in Bangladesh, in Darwin and Cairns. So
27: yep.
29: That's going to be great. And then we go into South Africa away tour, which I think maybe the hardest tour,
27: yes,
29: I might ever play.
27: Yeah.
29: Into what is a great summer. I think we've got England coming out for white ball cricket, New Zealand, and then we've got 5 test matches in India into an Ashes series, into a World Cup. So it's an exciting next 18 months. It's crazy how busy we are, but that's why we play. And I think there's 21 test matches. So it's going to happen quickly. It's going to be hard work, but it's going to be very rewarding. It's going to be good. I'm looking forward to it. We go to some pretty cool places, which is exciting.
27: All right, Heddy, we've got one more home and away, RCB, and then we've got a big final series. Exactly the time our man catches fire.
1: He comes good. Don't worry about that.
27: Good luck, mate.
29: Have a really good week. I'm going to final, come home, then I'll tick off a couple of these golf courses, which will be nice.
27: Perfect. Well done.
1: Enjoy your day in the room. Yeah.
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0: too much salt after 4 p.m., I wake up with a swollen face. Like, that's where I'm at. It's the sodium. Gets me.
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2: Do I take a cardigan to work or don't I? All of that.
3: You know you're getting old when you mention cardigans.
1: It's time for... We're not too old for this. Yeah. You know you're getting old when...
4: Yeah, we do this from time to time because things just keep happening, don't they?
3: Well, they do. And the text line's going off too. You know you're getting old when the toilet bowl's all of a sudden too low.
0: Yeah. Oh, right.
3: You know you're getting old when you pull a calf, when you're appealing for LBW on the slips. He jumped up and pulled his calf, not running or bowling.
0: My friend said he genuinely Googled shoehorns the other day.
4: Yeah.
0: Because he's like losing all his flexibility.
4: I know.
0: And he's like,
4: they come in handy.
0: Yeah. He's like, I don't wear RMs because I think they're the best. That's all I can
4: wear.
0: Can't
4: get them on and off.
0: I can't tie up shoes anymore. Yeah.
3: Slip ons. You know you're getting old when. Let's go to Dernancourt. G'day, Eric. You know you're getting old when what?
5: The Crows football team last night when they had a heater on the bench.
4: Yeah. And Hawthorn had an electric blanket.
5: Yeah, I know.
4: A little bit cold for the
5: soccer in the rain. We never used to have heaters or towels or electric blankets.
3: We should do a segment. You know, you're getting dumb when you play football in Launceston on a Thursday night when it's 5 degrees.
4: Good one, Eric.
0: Yeah. Nice one, Eric.
3: Let's go. The king. The king of Davern Park. G'day. How are you?
6: Oh, mate, I'm getting old. I'll tell you that much.
3: What happened?
6: Well, you know you're getting old when you do your back in at the Triple M party just dancing.
0: Oh no.
3: That's because you had a 20-kilo crown on your head.
6: Yeah. Carrying the weight of Dapper Park, mate.
3: Yeah. Not easy, mate. Someone's got to do it. Well done.
4: So he did his back in on the dance floor.
3: Yeah. He did get home at 6 o'clock in the morning.
0: Yeah.
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8: Now, we don't usually get serious on the show, but something has come to our attention that it needs to be addressed. Laura, our boss, her cute little daughter, Juju, she needs our help. Now, we've got some audio from Juju. We'd like to let you know she needs your help with a petition.
9: Hi, Lou and George, aka my favourite radio people. It's Juju here, your bestie, and I wanted to tell you about something terrible that is happening. My favourite teacher in the whole wide world is leaving my class to be a music teacher, and no one wants him to. So, as the best radio people, I was wondering if you could pretty please help me get more seniors as my petition to keep him here. Thank you. Bye, everyone. Peace.
8: Peace. Oh. She is so cute, and obviously we want to help our sweet little angel Juju.
10: Of course.
8: So she's actually written, like, she's printed a whole petition.
10: Yeah, it's a petition.
8: It's got like guitars, keeping Mr. I for the rest of the year.
10: Yeah.
8: And it's incredible. So it's like, has your teacher ever left your class? Well, I'm sure it has probably happened to you at least once. Now Mr. I is leaving and no one wants him to. Then she goes on to say, he's helped us solve friendship problems really well, and it's very unfair that other students get to keep their teachers.
10: My favourite part of this, Lisa.
8: I know what, let me guess, the lion part.
10: He goes, he also really cares about student safety. When there is a lockdown or an evacuation, he either gets us out or locks us in, as quick as a lion pouncing for prey.
7: That's great. It's a great use of metaphor.
10: It's the sweetest thing I've ever seen.
8: She then goes, we spend more time in the classroom than in music. We spend about 5 hours in the classroom. Now we just lose him? Also, it's extremely clear that real education like maths or science is way more important for yourself than just music.
10: Mate. She's onto it.
8: And she goes, for all these amazing reasons, I'm sure I've convinced you that Mr. I should stay. If you agree, we would love if you could sign the petition.
10: Mm.
8: So we are a nationwide show.
10: That is correct.
8: A lot of people listening, hopefully.

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1: Enjoy that, guys.
2: Hey, we just clap ourselves now.
3: Yeah. We have to.
1: Hey, how cool would that be just hearing that on the radio? You're like, hang on, is this play about us?
2: Yeah.
1: It's a quote from a TV show.
3: Okay, gotcha. What the bloody, what's
1: that? Euphoria.
3: Euphoria. Well, we listen, guys, we hope you enjoyed it. It was a bit of a random way to the bingo, but we like to mix it up a little bit.
1: It was fun.
3: It was fun. Once again, apologies on the notes. We will package them up and send it to you.
1: Don't apologise, Jack. You were great.
2: You really did hit it. And you're also a very good singer.
3: Righto. Yeah.
2: And you're a lovely person.
1: So enjoy it, Sandbox
2: And those
1: Media.
2: Around you think you're just so kind.
1: Yeah, you're a sweet, sweet soul.
3: Okay, love yous.
2: Let's check
3: get
2: the
3: out,
2: DMs.
3: Get to leave me alone.
2: Okay.
4: This is the early drive home with Lou and Jarch.
2: Lou and Jarch on Triple M, getting you to the close of a lovely Free Ball Friday.
3: Sorry, Lou, I did just get four scros.
1: Yeah, but scros over, mate.
3: I know,
1: you lost.
3: Was my eyes closed?
1: Get over it. Grow up. Yeah, it's time for an intervention. Grow up and focus on the show.
3: LP, that was impressive.
2: No, yeah, I was impressed by it, yeah.
1: Thanks, shut up, brother. Grow
2: sorry.
1: Up and
2: sorry,
1: focus
2: Lou,
1: on the
2: but
1: show.
2: I can't.
3: Oi, to the brass.
2: I can't part of that.
3: To the brass. Let's get rid of Lou, eh? I don't think she adds anything to the show. I think we get rid of her.
1: I don't add anything to scrow.
3: That's what I
1: said.
3: I
1: add a lot to the show. Oh, sorry, I thought you...
3: I did, I'm gaslighting you.
1: You little dog.
3: Ruffy breath. Oh, speaking of dogs... Have we got some DMs?
1: DMs about LP's insult during netball where
2: the bloke goes,
1: hey, my name's Tom, and LP goes, huh, that's my dog's name.
2: Yeah.
1: Wrecked him!
2: You can laugh, but I absolutely wrecked him. I stand by it. I wrecked him.
1: Like, honestly,
3: why are you doing it with your eyes closed? You're gonna face reality.
1: Yeah. That moment. Well,
2: you're making it up. My eyes are wide open.
1: I'll have a giggle on my deathbed about that moment.
2: Well, you're welcome, Lou.
1: Yeah,
2: you're welcome because it was. Yeah.
1: Anyone else, I think, will join us. Someone said, guarantee Tom still thinks about that moment to this day.
2: I guarantee you, Tom thinks about that moment because. I put 28 points on him.
1: And then someone else said, take that, Tom.
2: Correct. Well, I'm sure there was no sarcasm in that comment from that person. I'm sure they meant it was take that, Tom.
3: Yeah, it was,
1: so,
3: definitely.
1: To make you feel better, LP, I was about to start a game of rugby, looked up at my opposite number, said, hey, mate, you're a 13-2. I dominated him the rest of the game.
2: Well, yeah, okay. Well, mine was way better than that one.
1: Yeah.
2: Tom,
1: if you're listening, give us a call.
2: Just so you know, I commented on that video as well on the Lou and Jarch account, and my comment has almost more likes than Jarch's, so people are actually on my side.
1: Oh, did you say almost?
2: I've been checking it all day.
3: Did you say almost?
2: I've sort of got three more to go than I've got.
3: That's a non-story. You idiot.
2: Yeah, but you're going to be thinking about that for a while.
3: I didn't remember that I commented on it. Yeah. Jesus, this is living in...
2: Yeah. Is it next week yet?
1: All right, see you next week, guys.
3: See you, Tom.
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3: 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It's a beautiful sound because they're alive and having fun. The sound I hate is silence in the pool. When a child drowns, you hear nothing. 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Be vigilant around water. Fence the pool, shut the gate. Or teach your kids to swim, it's great. Supervise, watch your mate, and learn how to resuscitate. I'm Laurie Lawrence. Kids alive. Do the five.
4: 1 in 25 people will have epilepsy at some point in their life. 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

0: Good morning. Welcome to a brand new week. Good morning, Lisa Jones.
1: Good morning, good morning, Spider.
2: Good morning. It feels like the first day of the test, doesn't it? In Brisbane when we got a wicket the first day. When was that? When they got Stark come in, big bowl, and bang, the wickets went over. That's what it feels like today.
1: Why? Because
2: it's Monday morning. First in. You've got
0: sometimes you just start talking, don't
2: you've got
0: you?
2: The, no, you've got the, you've got the, you've got, you've
0: got
2: the,
0: you've got the, idea where we're going to go.
2: You've got the batter on strike.
1: What?
2: And you've got the runner coming in. That's what it feels like.
1: I'm not
2: like.
1: Playing cricket. I don't watch cricket. But I don't play cricket.
2: It feels like the first day of the test and we're here. We're lining up.
0: There's got to be a reason we're leading up to.
2: Friday.
1: Oh. That's a long way away.
0: In your defence, if you'd thought about it, Wednesday is the day. It's Origin week.
1: Oh, because
0: you're
1: rolling
0: Origin is
1: up.
0: Here.
2: Oh, yeah, but see, that's...
1: No?
2: Okay. Origin's Origin.
0: Origin's Origin? What are you talking about? It's the greatest rivalry in sport.
2: Well, they stole it from us.
0: Yeah, and your AFL wasn't good enough to keep it going. Incompetence.
2: No, they
0: let it fail.
2: Yeah, they did. It did because our big dogs
0: spent too much time, buddy, changing the rules to the game, fiddling with things.
2: Our big dogs wouldn't play it. That's why it didn't work.
0: Well, so that's on you then.
1: Yeah, that's
0: it's
1: your
0: literally
1: fault.
0: Your fault. Origin is dead because of you, Peter Spider Everett.
1: You
0: and your mates who were too good to run out and play for your state. Yeah. Rugby league players never took that attitude. They prioritised it.
2: What do you mean? One, if they're all born in New South Wales, they play for Queensland. They don't even play for their own state.
0: State of Origin Game 1. Our Origin call-up competition final chance to win today.
1: Yes, it is.
0: Last spot up for grabs this morning.
1: Wowzers.
2: If a private number calls you...
1: Yes, answer
2: at
1: this
2: 7:40
1: morning.
2: Today. Make
1: when,
2: sure you answer
1: it. We're not here to switch your electricity, okay? We don't need to do that. We're not looking for donations. We want to give you something.
0: There we go. In fact, lock it in. 7:40.
1: Yep.
0: That's when we're doing it this morning. 7:40. If your phone rings, make sure you're ready to go and make sure that the mate you nominated is ready to call us.
1: Well, Chrissy last week didn't answer. The girlfriend... No, Chrissy did. The girlfriend didn't answer, the partner.
0: When we call you, your mate has to call us. Simple as that. We've got three people in the draw. Could it be four? We'll find out at 7:40. It's 92.5 Triple M Gold Breakfast.
2: Batter on strike.
1: No, we're not playing cricket.
2: Come on.
1: I don't want to play cricket.
0: It's May. You've got your sporting season so out of whack.
2: Okay.
0: But go on, clap them in anyway.
2: Yeah.
1: Yes.
2: Boom.

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3: My beautiful neighbour, Ali, yesterday said that she was going to make a sea of batter bread this weekend. We said, what's a sea of batter bread? It's a ciabatta bread. But anyway, so she's going to be making that. But we're talking about the words that you mispronounce. Mm-hmm. There's quite a few of them. Mine is anaesthetist. I just find that so hard.
4: You sound like you're eating a lemon. You look like you're eating a lemon when you're doing
5: it. Put it in a sentence because I want to see how you...
3: My auntie's job is an anaesthetist. There's too many...
4: Your tongue is in danger when you say that word.
3: It's shocking. It's like it gets twisted. I can't do it. It's a terrible word. Donna in the tweed has called up. Good morning, Donna.
6: Good morning, Liesl. How are you?
3: We're great. What's the word you can't pronounce?
6: We were only having a discussion the other day at work and your word also popped into mind.
3: Yeah, it's awful.
6: The word that I came up with was ventriloquism.
5: I don't want to laugh.
3: Actually, I don't think I can do that.
6: Give it a go.
3: Ventriloquism.
4: You've broken Liesl's head.
7: What is it?
6: Ventriloquism. It's where the actual ventriloquist does his...
4: What a ventriloquist does.
7: Ventriloquism.
3: Yeah, well, you got it. I can't do it.
4: It's like colloquialism.
3: Oh, dear. Oh,
7: wow.
3: Why were you talking about ventriloquists?
6: We were just talking about strange words, and it all came up because I have to see the anaesthetist soon, and I couldn't say it. And then I said another weird word is, and then that came out. And
7: I
6: we
7: love
6: all laughed,
7: that, Donna.
6: And we all had a go, and we couldn't do it.
3: Imagine if that was your job, a ventriloquism.
4: Imagine if you were an anaesthetist for a return ventriloquist.
5: We got one of the best ones here on the Gold Coast.
3: Shocking.
4: Mark in Burley. Mark, what's the word?
8: Well, it's Worcestershire. My wife just pulled me up on it.
4: Say it again.
8: Worcestershire.
3: That was actually pretty good.
5: That wasn't too bad.
8: That's it. But she's French, so she's got pronunciation like down pat, apparently, and that ain't it.
3: Worcestershire. Yeah.
4: Well, hold on, but
3: yeah,
4: that's not the
3: rough.
4: French's word.
3: It's not a French word. No, it's an English.
8: But it's just apparently I'm wrong.
3: Oh, that's
4: politely. Tell your wife where to go.
3: Yeah, Jason in Mount Tambourine. Good morning.
9: Good morning. Yeah, well, it's to piggyback off the back of that. But they say in the English language, the three hardest words to say are "I'm sorry."
3: Oh, yes.
9: I love you.
3: Yeah.
9: And Worcestershire.
3: Worcestershire.
4: Very good, Jace.
3: Absolutely.
4: Very good.
3: Kim in the rain. Good morning.
10: Good morning, everyone. How are you?
3: Oh, we're great. What's the word you can't pronounce?
10: Okay. I had to learn how to pronounce it because as a marriage celebrant, you've got to say it by law. And it is that I'm duly authorised by law to solemnise marriages.
4: Solemnise. I'm glad Kim's working it out on it live on air.
3: Wow.
4: Solemnise. Oh, Kim,
3: that's
4: thank
3: awful.
4: You. Now, Spider.
5: Yeah.
4: Little surprise for you.
5: Oh, don't. What do you know? Why do you do this?
4: As the king of pronunciation.
5: No.
4: We've asked AI to prepare a sentence for you.
5: No.
4: All right. It's a very straightforward sentence that may or may not contain some of the words that we just got there.
3: Okay.
4: All right.
5: I'll see how far I can get.
4: I'm going to give it to you.
5: Because normally my words, I always say soya instead of soya sauce.
3: Okay. All right.
5: And sash, you know, the thing under a car.
3: Oh, shazzy.
5: I can never get that.
4: Have a crack at this sentence.
5: Okay. The rural juror from Worcestershire mischievously ordered a sixth squirrel and... anemone and a brewery tour in February while reciting specifically and beside somebody, Jeffrey. Okay, Liesl, you go.
3: Oh, it's got an
4: that was awful.
5: Okay, here we
3: the
5: go.
3: The rural juror from Worcestershire mischievously ordered a sixth squirrel, an anemone, and a brewery tour in February while reciting specificity and phenomenon besides Colonel Jeffrey.
4: That's pretty good, Liesl.
3: Oh, that's
5: come on.
3: Rough.
5: Hey.
4: Yeah, I've got it.
3: Oh, you got
4: here
3: it.
4: We
3: okay.
4: go. The rural juror from Worcestershire mischievously ordered a sixth squirrel and an enemy, a brewery tour in February while reciting specificity and phenomenon besides Colonel Jeffrey.
3: Yeah, good.
5: Well done.
3: That was easy.
4: It's easy to do when you wrote the sentence.
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0: 92.5 Triple M Gold Breakfast. Lisa Jones, Liam and Spider. It's 25 minutes past 5 this morning. And we just got a call. We just need a bit of help. We've just received a call from Tracy in Carrara, who's out for her morning run. And she's called us to let us know there is an injured kangaroo.
1: Gee, she's up early.
0: She's out running, and she's found an injured kangaroo on Alexander Drive in Narang near William Duncan State School there.
1: Okay. Oh, yeah.
0: And basically, Tracy's done the right thing, and she's tried to call the 24-hour animal help.
1: Welfare.
0: Hasn't had any response back, but she basically found this kangaroo. It's injured, so it obviously needs help. Poor old Tracy, I don't think she's in a position to help. It sounds like it's a big old kangaroo.
2: Oh, they're heavy.
1: The early bird gets a kangaroo.
2: Yeah.
0: So if anybody can provide any sort of assistance, feel free to give us a call on 1300 925 666, and we can try and pass you on and to Tracy. But William Duncan State School, the bus stop out the front there on Alexander Drive.
1: There's a guy that does that takes all injured kangaroos in.
0: Oh, where is he?
1: Yeah. Alice Springs.
0: And that doesn't help.
2: Cool.
1: Yep. So he's probably a little bit too far away. Unless,
2: we'll do at Bernie's, and we'll put it on the roof and then.
1: Unless somebody's heading to Alice Springs today. I don't know.
0: Tracy, maybe. I apologise. You're trying to do the right thing by a wounded animal. We've got old mate here suggesting you whack it on the top of a car and drive it 18 hours to Alice Springs.
1: That was Liesl said he weekend at Bernie's, kangaroo style.
0: Yeah, terrible. Terrible. I'm reporting you both to Peter. People for the ethical treatment of animals, right? I'm going to get Pam Anderson onto you both.
2: Okay.
0: She's an advocate for this.
1: Is she?
2: When's she coming? Well, I'll put it in my calendar.
0: She's on top of the car on the way to Alice Springs.
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5: Travelling well so far this morning for your run on the M1 both ways between Pimpamar and the border. The Gold Coast Highway looking clear through Surfers Paradise, Broad Beach, Miami and Palm Beach. Ruddy Creek Road seeing some delays through Burley. Robina Parkway looking good through Mudrabar. Hooker Boulevard travelling okay through Broad Beach Waters and Gooding Drive. Not too bad through Carrara and Merrimack so far either. 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
4: Good morning, I'm James Slack. A Royal Commission in Sydney begins 3 weeks of hearings today examining security failures and earlier warning signs ahead of the December 14 attack on Bondi Beach. ASIO boss Mike Burgess will be the first witness, followed by senior federal and New South Wales police officials. The commission will also hear from members of a Jewish community security group. Meantime, a coronial inquest begins today into the shooting deaths of two Victorian police officers and their alleged killer, Desi Freeman. The officers were gunned down while serving a warrant near Bright in northeast Victoria last August. The hearing will examine how the police operation was carried out and the events that led to the deadly ambush. Teal Independents are reportedly in advanced talks now to form a new political party, with an announcement possible within weeks. Experts say both Victoria and New South Wales could be key battlegrounds if the party goes ahead. And a growing number of Aussie parents are reportedly skipping meals so their kids can eat. That's according to new stats from Food Bank, saying it's now distributing up to 76,000 meals a day.
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4: North Queensland has claimed a 30-18 win over South Sydney to move into the top six of the NRL table. Fullback Scott Drinkwater says they lost a bit of control over the game, though, in the first half.
6: We gave them set starts, which, you know, they execute pretty well. So gave them probably a few too many at the first half. But then once we got back into our groove, running hard and just kicking down there and chasing, I thought that we got back on top.
4: And Aussie James Duckworth has become the first player to advance the French Open after his opponent retired due to injury.
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7: Cloudy with showers today and large and powerful surf conditions with a top of 24 degrees. The outlook for tomorrow, showers again and a high of 24. Showers for Wednesday, Thursday, a possible storm.
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9: Good morning. 5:30 this morning. Tops of 23 on the way today. Somehow there's still rain left in the sky, and we are going to be getting more of it.
10: Well,
11: we are.
10: What time are we starting winning and whinging?
9: We've got more rain coming today. We'll kick into winning and whinging after 6 o'clock.
10: Can we start it at 5:30 just so I can have a whinge at Rob McLeod?
9: What do you want to whinge at Rob McLeod about?
10: Because when he's away, we have sunshine. And now he's back, all he delivers is rain. So, Rob McLeod, can you take long service,
11: well,
10: please?
11: He's got cloud in his name.
7: That's right.
10: Very good.
11: Quinn was onto that. He should do the weather because he's got cloud in his name.
7: Unfortunately, he's going to be with us for a couple of days at least, with Thursday, possibility of a storm as well, just to top it off.
11: Are you kidding?
9: Well,
10: it's ridiculous.
9: Bad news on the weather front, but good news elsewhere.
7: Mm?
9: Because to our 5:30 crew.
10: Yeah.
9: At 6 a.m. this morning.
10: Yeah.
9: The Servo Saver is back.
11: Yay!
9: Triple M Gold Servo Saver returns. It tanked out at $1,024 last Friday.
10: But she did say stop.
9: She didn't say stop.
11: Not even remotely. Oh,
9: she was full of it.
11: We took all the audio away.
9: So
11: there was
9: for
11: nothing.
9: Everybody else that was driving along screaming at the radio, your chance to play Servo Saver is coming up in half an hour.
10: Also, last week, we got twice. Two people said stop.
11: I think they try to pull the wool over our eyes and don't realise that we have the audio capabilities
9: we
11: to take away everything.
9: The technology. Yeah. So we will give you that opportunity in half an hour's time. If your petrol tank's looking empty, be ready to go on 1-300-925-666 and we'll give you a chance to top up with Triple M Gold Breakfast Servo Saver. 92.5 Triple M Gold.

0: 92.5 Triple M Gold Breakfast, Liesl Jones, Liam and Spider. 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
1: Now, I think we're going to discuss the Gold Coast Suns, but before we do, what about the numbers over the weekend with football? I love this. So the NRL, there's only five games. And four games, the winners all scored 30.
2: Dolphins
1: scored 30 against the Raiders. The Dogs scored 30 against the Storm. The Warriors scored 30 against the Dragons. And the Cowboys scored 30 against the Bunnies.
2: No
1: and
2: way.
1: All won.
2: Oh, wow.
1: How funny is that?
2: That's
1: like
2: so
1: just
2: weird.
1: A random, silly, stupid
2: And 30 is quite high. You know, it's quite an anomaly to get to 30, really.
1: Mm. Absolutely. They wrapped up, the Cowboys yesterday. But big shout out
0: what
1: to
0: about
1: the Cowboys.
0: What about Manly over Titans?
1: Yeah, we didn't worry about that one.
2: Okay, oh, yeah, we don't care about that.
1: We don't want to talk about our own teams. But the Cowboys, they raised $50,000 at the game yesterday for Jai Arrow.
0: Fantastic.
1: So that was great. And then we're talking about numbers in sport, and you talk about football and Scott Pendlebury. Oh, so he beat the record.
2: Crazy.
1: He played 433 games on the weekend.
0: Umpires gave him an armchair ride too.
1: Umpires gave him an armchair ride. It was all supposed to be. He wears number 10. All right. And when you talk about footy gods and you talk about games and all that, so he wears number 10. They won by 10.
2: Oh.
1: And if you add up 4 plus 3 plus 3 equals 10.
2: Oh.
1: What about a game of numbers?
2: Oh, cool.
1: What about a game of numbers this weekend?
2: Great.
1: Did I watch way too much sport?
2: Yeah, you did. Absolutely.
0: What the hell have you been doing?
2: Nothing.
0: Cherie
2: not
0: must have been riveting this weekend. If you've sat down with a cat glow and worked all that out. Hey?
2: Oh, is that it?
1: Gee, I had a great weekend.
2: Oh, we're done.
1: That's it.
2: Oh, I thought it was going to be more.
1: No, that was my weekend.
0: I do want to talk about the Gold Coast Suns next.
1: I'm done.
0: No, we've got to talk about what happened
2: Did
0: to
2: they
0: the
2: get
0: Suns.
2: Beaten by 10 too?
0: No,
2: oh,
0: more.
2: Shame.
0: Triple M Gold.

0: 92.5 Triple M Gold Breakfast. Liesl Jones, Liam and Spider. Rain Man over here has just finished breaking down the weekend of sport by numbers.
1: I loved it. I just love things like that. It's just something a little bit different. And I just, you know, you wish you're
2: numbers man, aren't you?
0: Scratches your brain in the right way.
2: Yeah, it does.
0: It really did.
1: Anyway, I enjoyed it. If no one else did, well, you can get stuffed.
2: It's like decluttering videos for me. Scratches that part of your brain.
0: Well, the thing that's scratching at my brain was the performance of the Gold Coast Suns on the weekend.
3: The kick is a beauty. Parker just throws it on the boot. Here's a contest. Collins gets back. There's a whistle. Take your time and take the kick. They were 43 points down at the 20-minute mark of the second quarter. This will be the second largest comeback on record. Any score will do.
0: That is the sound of North Melbourne coming back and securing one of the most unlikely victories for the Kangaroos on Saturday night against the Gold Coast Suns, who led the game by 43 points at one stage.
1: Well, even in the first 10 minutes, they were on fire. I think it was 3 or 4 goals to one. So they really controlled the game, but I tell you, this is going to hurt them.
0: This Damien Hardwick was composed when he came out. We didn't get any grow the F up or big dog got to get off the porch or any
2: he
0: of that sort of stuff.
2: He probably did behind the scenes.
0: Well, you know, I hope he did.
1: Yeah, but that hasn't worked. I don't like it when he does that.
0: I hope he gave them an absolute barrel because this was, and he explained in the press conference that we stopped playing football, we went into save the game mode and there was only one team attacking and that was the Kangaroos. But the Gold Coast Suns will have learnt from last year about how important a home final could be for them. Right?
2: Oh, it lifts and it can change the outcome of the finals.
0: They had to play two away finals last year over in Perth and in Brisbane. They were in the box position had they just done the job and won that game against Kangaroos. Now they sit in fifth, so they're still in the top six, but
1: it's a tough draw. North Melbourne haven't been going that well. Like, as they say, they're 40-odd points up, so they're good enough to beat them should have won by a minimum of 40 points, realistically.
0: And Dame, they get the week off this weekend, so there's no footy for the Suns this week.
1: So that means it's even worse.
2: Have a good hard look at themselves.
1: Yeah, but it's even worse because you can't...
2: No, rectify it.
1: No. Mm.
0: But here's the next month of footy after that. They come out on Queensland Day to take on the Lions at home at People First Stadium.
2: They're good there.
0: But the Lions are smarting right now. They got embarrassed on the weekend by GWS, like proper embarrassed. Yeah, the Lions will be out to send a message. Then they have to travel down to Geelong to play the Cats.
1: One of the hardest road trips.
0: They host the Hawks, who are absolutely flying.
2: Oops.
0: And then they host the top of the... Well, they don't host. They travel over to Perth to take on the best team in the comp right now in
2: Fremantle.
0: So this is... They have got the hardest month of football you could ask for coming up. And that's off the back of that performance.
2: It's not a great start.
1: Yeah.
2: You need more confidence and a base to go off to launch into that.
1: Well, the hardest thing at the moment, I think, with the Suns is obviously their consistency. But, again, they rely on too few. And if those too few aren't getting it done, I don't know, Jared Witts at the moment was always so dominant at the moment. The new rules have really, really hurt him. I'm a massive fan of King, but if King's not kicking goals, the Gold Coast Suns can't kick goals. And I know Jed Walter had a good day, but still, if King isn't amongst their top goal scorers, they just struggle to win games.
0: Yep. Well,
2: what can we do? We need to do something.
0: We can't do anything.
1: We can't do a thing.
2: Oh, I've got a mantra. I've got a mantra later in the show that I can share with them.
0: Are you? That's okay.
2: Yeah.
0: This is great.
2: It's going to help them. They'll love it.
1: Can you go there and do it in front of... Yeah, do it. Teach them.
2: They'll love it.
1: Because when we were going through a tough time at the Saints...
0: All you wanted was for a swimmer to come in and tell you what to do.
2: Yeah, to tell you how to play footy. Because I can do it. If I can do it, you can do it.
1: We had Justin Charles come and talk to us. He got done for drugs.
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6: Got a breakdown to look out for Tambourine Mountain Road, southbound between Bradman Road and City Creek Road through Tambourine. Not too bad so far this morning for your run on the M1 both ways between Narang and the border. Does build up a little bit northbound through Upper Coomera and through Pimpama. Hope Island Road travel well, same for the Coomera Connector and Brisbane Road also at speed. Smith Street Motorway looking good as well. 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That's the latest traffic on 92.5 Triple M Gold, the Gold Coast's original.
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0: 92.5 Triple M Gold Breakfast, Liesl Jones, Liam and Spider. It's 5 to 6, good morning. Tops of 23 on the way today. And look at that, before 6 a.m. and we've already done a good deed, well, through the help of the Triple M Gold family. Tracy and Carrara called up early this morning to let us know she'd come across an injured kangaroo on her morning run.
1: Skippy.
0: Near the William Duncan, I don't know if it had a name, it didn't have a collar, but near the William Duncan school there. No, well, she couldn't find one. But she was genuinely concerned. Yeah, she found a wounded kangaroo, she didn't know what to do. She called the 24-hour animal welfare mob, they hadn't managed to get back to her. And then Scotty, Impact Pines, gave us a call.
1: Scott Don.
0: And passed on a number for a woman that he, Scott works on a site where occasionally some kangaroos get into the dam there.
1: Oh,
0: and
1: damn.
0: So Scott passed on a number for somebody who can come and help with the kangaroo. So
1: there we go.
0: Well done to the Triple M Gold Coast family.
1: Anyone else got any problems out there today? We can solve them for
0: well,
1: you.
0: Well, let's not make promises we can't keep. There might be some problems that are above the three of us.
1: We'll give it
2: look,
1: a go.
2: Anything though. Simple, look, it goes above our head.
0: I mean, just look at Liesl's house and her car.
2: It's, my life is a mess. Let me fix yours.
0: Triple M Gold Breakfast. Servo Saver coming up next.
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5: Got delays for your run on the M1 northbound this morning. Stretching from Oxenford up through to Pimpamar, the southbound run. Travelling well through Helensvale, Arundel and Motlandina. Brisbane Road at Swede through Arundel and Biggera Waters. Coomera Connector, not too bad southbound on the approach to Helensvale Road. Gold Coast Highway looking good through Broadbeach, Mermaid Beach, Miami and Reddy Creek Road, seeing a bit of a build around Southport Burley Road through Burley Heads now. Crumman Creek Road, seeing a bit of a delay through Crumman Waters. 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
25: Good morning, Rob McLeod with a fresh news update. A hazardous surf warning is expected to remain in place until tomorrow, with a low pressure system near New Caledonia generating large swells across the Queensland coast. The Bureau of Meteorology says beaches from as far as Fraser Coast and all the New South Wales are experiencing dangerous and choppy conditions. Gold Coast City lifeguards will be making a call on potential beach closures this morning. New figures from Cotality show the Gold Coast housing market has hit an historic high, with median dwelling values now just 4.9% below Sydney. That's the narrowest gap between the two markets in more than 15 years. The median dwelling price on the Gold Coast now $1.23 million. Spokesman Tim Lawless says that jump has been massive.
26: Housing values are up around 14% over the past 12 months, and over the past 5 years, the market's up about 72%.
25: Tourism and Events Queensland is launching a new campaign today aimed at boosting winter travel across Queensland. The That Holiday Feeling Starts Here campaign, offering discounts on flights, accommodation, car hire and holiday packages.
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28: Good morning, I'm James Lake. Tensions between New South Wales Police and the AFP are expected to flare this week as the Royal Commission into the Bondi Massacre starts its second round of hearings. Senior officers from both state and federal police agencies, as well as ASIO, will be questioned about what intelligence they had on the alleged terrorists. Meantime, Jewish leaders have condemned a motion passed at the Victorian Labor Party state conference at the weekend calling for the release of a convicted terrorist jailed in Israel. Bulk billing rates have jumped across Australia in the first 3 months of the year. New Health Department data shows the national GP bulk billing rate rose to almost 82% by March, up 4.6%. Prices may have come down from their eye-watering peaks, but Australia's fuel security is on a knife's edge, according to experts. Some say rationing is still a possibility by August if the Strait of Hormuz remains closed. And it might defeat the purpose of being independent, but the Teals are reportedly in advanced talks now to form a new political party together, with an announcement expected within weeks.
29: Did you know that diabetes is Australia's fastest-growing chronic condition? Over 300 Australians are diagnosed with the condition every day. Search Diabetes Australia to find out more.
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28: Cowboys have climbed into the top six after a 30-18 win over the Rabbitohs in Townsville to wrap up round 12.
31: I like the fact when we played control and got in a cycle with the dominant team. And yeah, I'd just like to see more of that from a week-to-week basis.
28: Todd Payton there, while North Queensland fans raised $50,000 in support of South Sydney's Jai Arrow. He's been forced into immediate retirement after being diagnosed with motor neuron disease.
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25: Cloudy with showers today and large and powerful surf conditions with a top of 24 degrees. The outlook for tomorrow, showers again and a high of 24. Showers for Wednesday, Thursday, a possible storm.
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34: Swell's a little junky this morning, still out of the east-southeast at just over 2 metres. It's dropped a little bit more since yesterday. Waves are in E3, up to 4 feet range. Queenstown on the southern points, which is probably your best bet for anything decent worth surfing. Open beaches are bigger, but wind affected with south to southwesterly winds at the moment. They will kick in from the east southeast later this afternoon. 22 degrees in the water and a little murky, and low tide not till around about 10 o'clock. For the right price and best advice, see the team at Harvey Norman, Bundle, Burley and Tweed. I'll check it again for you in an hour.
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0: another drizzly day on the way this morning. Tops of 23, but yes, more rain expected.
1: There.
0: I thought we were out of it.
1: Yeah, but we had just a touch of sun and now no more.
0: No, it's great to be back though. Coming up after 6:30, I love where I live. I love my street. I think we've hit the absolute jackpot with my neighbours.
1: Yeah.
0: Until the weekend.
1: Uh-oh.
0: And I found out something about my neighbourhood crew.
2: Oh,
1: okay.
0: I don't want to say we'll be putting the house on the market, but I'm certainly considering it.
1: No.
0: Massive developments.
1: Have you got a poo jogger?
0: You know what? I prefer it.
1: Would you?
0: At least I can pick up the poo and move it on.
1: Ugh.
0: This is something unforgivable.
1: Sloppy galoppy.
0: That's coming up in half an hour's time. But before we get to that...
2: Lisa. Sloppy jalopy.
0: I mean,
2: who has ever called something a sloppy jalopy? Is that what you just...
1: Have you not heard that before?
2: Never. Lisa. I've never ever heard.
0: Apologise.
2: Yeah.
0: Apologise.
1: I'm very sorry for my behaviour.
2: At 7 past 6, you're talking about sloppy jalopies.
0: Now you have to apologise.
2: I apologise for never learning.
0: We can move on.
1: Because
0: it's time to give away some cash. Triple M Gold Servo Saver is next.
1: You have a sloppy jalopy with
0: it. Stop it!
2: I think it's one of the great names. I've never heard it.
0: 1-300-925-666 is the phone number, Gold Coast. We have got the Triple M Gold Servo Saver ready to fire up.
2: Absolutely. Get your sloppy jalopies ready.
0: Don't get greedy. It tanked out at over $1,000 last Friday.
1: Stop.
0: Don't get greedy. Scream stop. 1-300-925-666. We'll play it next. 92.5 Triple M Gold Breakfast. Sloppy jalopies.

0: 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Liesl Jones, Liam and Spider.
1: The price at the Bowser continuing to surge. Petrol prices are out of control, so we're stepping in to help.
2: Triple M Gold.
1: Tell it to stop before it runs out.
0: That's it. You just got to say stop.
3: Should we have a practice with the people before they go on?
0: Who
3: we got
0: today?
3: A bit of training. We got Brendan from Palm Beach. Good morning, Brendan.
4: G'day. How are you?
3: Well, great. Where do we find you this morning?
4: I'm on the side of the motorway, sitting in the car park.
3: Oh. What do you mean?
5: The M1.
4: Yeah, going north.
3: Lovely.
0: Whereabouts, Brendan, on the M1?
4: I'm just south of Yatla at the moment. It's pretty shitty, but it's,
3: okay.
0: I'm just having a look around. It looks like there has been an accident sort of around Slacks Creek area. And then southbound, it looks like they've got an accident too.
3: Oh,
0: so,
3: rubbernecking.
0: I mean, drop one into the Hyperdome when it opens up and just hang out
3: lovely.
0: There for the day. Work remotely.
3: Brendan, should we do a bit of practice before? Because we had a bit of a...
5: Contro last week.
3: Yeah, it wasn't great. So did you hear that one, Brendan?
4: I did. I would have yelled stop for sure.
3: Okay, well, do we trust Brendan?
0: Brendan, imagine the money's going up and it gets to a number you're happy with.
4: Yep.
0: What would you say?
4: Stop.
0: Yeah, okay.
3: A bit louder than that. All right, Brendan.
0: All right, here we go, Brendan.
5: I'm not confident.
3: No, I'm not either.
0: All right, here we go. Brendan, we are going to fire up the Triple M Gold Servo Saver. When it gets to the number you're happy with, shout, say, speak, stop. Here we go.
1: $1, $50, $107, $186, $187, $200.
4: I did it wrong,
3: Brendan!
4: It's all right.
3: Oh, no.
0: I can't believe it, Brendan.
5: What are you doing?
4: I did it right on the start as it went.
0: No.
5: We went 186, 187.
0: We got to have a word about you people next. Triple M Gold Breakfast.

0: 92.5 Triple M Gold Breakfast. Lisa Jones, Liam and Spider. Shame on you, Brendan. Brendan from Palm Beach.
1: Oh, it's so hard. I get so nervous. I'm saying stop, especially when it went to 186 and then it goes to 187.
2: Yeah,
1: I'm like,
2: out.
1: I'm out.
0: Triple M Gold Servo Saver. Triple M Gold Servo Saver is back this week. We brought it back because last Friday, it tanked out at over $1,000.
2: And not one stop. Nothing.
0: Now,
2: greedy.
0: We brought it back because we thought this is the Triple M Gold Servo Saver can't end this way.
2: Mm-mm.
0: And we bring it back this morning.
2: We give you a chance, and then you do that. You throw it in our faces.
1: No, I think Brendan, because some people say, okay, if I can get to 100, I'm going to say stop. If I get to 150, I'll say stop. His number was obviously 200.
2: Mm.
1: But the fact between the 200 said and the buzzer going off was it's very close. So.
2: Yep.
1: You've got to be...
2: As soon as they say the dollar, it buzzes.
0: You've got to know your number, Triple M Gold Coast family, and we will bring it back tomorrow. If it doesn't go... If it tanks out again tomorrow, we might not bring it back Wednesday.
2: Okay. We can't be trusted.
0: We can't have
2: nice things.
0: We want to give nice things to people.
2: And you just poo-poo it. You sloppy jalopy it and you just... face.
0: Now, Brendan is... I do feel sorry for Brendan because he's stuck on the side of the M1 in Pimpama where the traffic's a nightmare
2: up around that
0: Logan Home area. Have a think about it, Brendan. Think about what you've done.
1: No, but he wanted 200. I find what he did was...
0: Why didn't he shout stop at 187?
1: He wanted 200.
0: And now look, he's sitting on the side of the M1 in Pimpama with nothing.
1: I'm with you, Brendan.
0: Good morning, Brendan. We'll bring it back tomorrow, but I'll tell you what. I'm in disappointed dad mode. Triple M Gold Breakfast. Winning or whinging's up next.
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5: 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Gold Coast traffic.
6: M1 northbound is looking a little bit slow this morning from Oxenford through to Ormo and the Coomera Connector. Looking all right southbound through Helensvale Road. Brisbane Road not too bad through Rundle and Biggera Waters. Smith Street Motorway seeing a slight delay through Mullandina. Ferry Street and Price Street a little busy in spots in Narang. And Reedy Creek Road seeing some slight delays through Burley. 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

0: 92.5 Triple M Gold Breakfast. Liesl Jones, Liam and Spider. 6:30 this morning. And a heads up, if you are northbound travellers on the M1, it gets real slow around Slacks Creek, Daisy Hill area near the Logan Hospital. There's been accidents up there. And for those of you heading south, other side of the M1's pretty crap.
1: Stop looking.
0: It's pretty average just around that whole Hyperdome
1: area. Actually, you know what? Go home.
0: Go. Yeah. Turn around and call it a day. Well, yeah. Maybe you want to get involved with this on 1-300-925-666. All I do is
2: whinging.
0: We love to check in with how the weekend went and share our moods.
2: Yeah, absolutely. Yeah, if you're winning or whinging, 1-300-925, give us a ring. I'm going to whinge, okay. And a lot of people might be on board with you.
3: Stop your whinging.
2: I reckon people got to stay in their lane.
0: So what do you mean? You're talking about the M1?
2: No, I agree. I'm talking about Cheezels. Now we know the famous Cheezel ad. And they're whistling through the Cheezels.
1: I don't know that I've ever seen this.
2: Oh, iconic in the 80s.
4: Cheezels, a pack full of golden hits.
1: I love Cheezels so Cheezels much. Are so good. They're my choice.
0: Put them on your fingers.
1: Right. Oh, okay. Mm-hmm. Love them.
2: Absolutely. All right, the cheese.
1: Yeah.
2: Cheezels.
1: Yeah.
2: They've just released a salt and vinegar one.
1: Ugh.
2: Thank you.
1: No, salt and vinegar Cheezels.
2: Absolutely.
1: So then there's no cheese flake. Not Cheezels.
2: Thank you very much. I'm a massive fan of salt and vinegar. I love a salt and vinegar sandwich where you've got two large salt and vinegar chips and you put a Cheezel in the middle and you eat it like that.
0: Sorry, what?
1: I beg your pardon?
2: Two big salt and vinegar chips.
0: Right.
2: That act as your bread. And then you put the Cheezel in the middle of the salt and vinegar chips.
1: Who's never done that in my life?
2: That is one of the greatest gifts.
1: I've never heard of that.
2: Cannot have salt and vinegar Cheezels. Sorry, they're not Cheezels. So what are they? Salt and vinegar
1: Easels. Yeah.
2: Easels. Salt and vinegar Easels. So for me, please, can Cheezels just stay in your lane? You know what you're famous for. Liesl loves
3: Stop
2: you.
3: Your
2: I
3: religion.
2: Love you. I don't love your salt
0: there
2: and vinegar.
0: There you go.
1: No. Have you tried them?
2: No, oh. They're only out. They're,
1: you don't like them.
2: They only just come out in about a week.
1: Oh, do they?
0: They're not even out yet.
1: Oh, he's already
0: See,
1: having a whinge.
0: You can whinge about anything. 1-300-925-666. We're winning or whinging. We'll keep it going next. Triple M Gold Breakfast.
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7: We've got delays for your run on the M1 heading northbound through Upper Coomera and Pimpama, also through Ormo, Yatla and Beenleigh. Not too bad for the southbound run from Narang down through to the border. Gold Coast Highway looking a little bit slow in spots through Broadbeach and Miami. Also got some delays forming jumble drive through the Tweed and the Pacific Highway. Looking good through Benora Point. Slow down in school zones. Watch out for kids crossing the road and cars and buses pulling out during drop-off and pick-up. Let's keep our kids safe. Search Street Smarts for more. 92.5 Triple M Gold, the Gold Coast's original.
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13: 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The average for diesel sits around $224. 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
25: Good morning, Rob McLeod with a fresh news update. The police union says officers are avoiding special powers to protect domestic violence victims because of too much red tape. Just 800 police protection directions have been issued in Queensland this year, which provide on-the-spot protection for 12 months without going to court. A hazardous surf warning is expected to remain in place until tomorrow with the low-pressure system over New Caledonia, sending powerful swells to the Gold Coast. The Bureau of Meteorology says our beaches are facing choppy and potentially dangerous conditions. Council lifeguards are assessing conditions this morning and will make a call on any beach closures. The Gold Coast is now one of the most expensive property markets in the country, according to new Cotality data. Spokesman Tim Lawless says local prices are the biggest premium since the global financial crisis.
26: Gold Coast housing values relative to, say, the national average, we're now seeing the Gold Coast market about 31% higher in value than that national benchmark. And compared to Sydney, housing values are only 4.9% lower than Sydney prices.
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27: Good morning, I'm James Lake. Royal Commission in Sydney begins 3 weeks of hearings today, examining security failures and earlier warning signs ahead of the December 14 attack at Bondi Beach. ASIO boss Mike Burgess will be the first witness, followed by senior federal and New South Wales police officials. Aussie telcos could soon be forced to open up their networks to other carriers during disasters under a new bill before Parliament. Canberra wants temporary roaming mandated during floods, fires and cyclones after repeated network failures, including during the Black Summer bushfires. Teal independents, who unseated Liberal MPs, are considering formalising their movement into a party now. An announcement could be made within weeks, but would need at least five MPs to commit to gain minor party status under federal rules. Donald Trump says a deal to end the war with Iran is largely negotiated now and close to being signed off, and plenty of us are feeling guilt about spending our own money, according to Finder. With more than a third of adults regretting how much they spend on a purchase, from clothes and shoes to cars and even holidays.
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27: South Sydney's now lost three matches this month after going down to the Cowboys 30-18 yesterday. Rabbitohs 5-8 Cody Walker says he thought the effort was there, but a few errors cost them.
29: For us, we've just got to be disciplined with and without the ball, and that means, you know, completing our sets, putting fatigue into the opposition, and probably failed to do that. And if we're going to make errors, we have to be good enough to defend them, and we weren't tonight, so that was the difference, I thought.
27: And final preparations are ramping up now for this Wednesday's State of Origin opener in Sydney.
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25: Cloudy with showers today and large and powerful surf conditions with a top of 24 degrees. The outlook for tomorrow, showers again and a high of 24. Showers for Wednesday, Thursday, a possible storm.
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0: Good morning, it's 20 to 7 and your chance to win $1,000 is coming up in 20 minutes time with Triple M Gold Breakfast. $1,000 minute, 10 questions, 60 seconds, be ready to go.
9: We're big, begging to give away money and people don't want to take it.
0: Yeah, Brendan in Palm Beach let us down with the Servo Saver just a few minutes ago.
10: That's okay, he's only got himself to blame. He does. But right now it is winning and whinging.
0: That's right, 1-300-925-666. What mood are you in to start the new week?
9: I'm having a win.
0: You're having a win?
10: Yeah. Win.
0: Yeah. Well, we got to find out. Spiders had a win about the new Cheezel flavour.
9: Yeah, I will try it though.
10: I'll try have a whinge but about I'm it. Whinging about it already.
0: Nothing like a 52-year-old. Old bloke whinging about cheesels. Triple M Gold Breakfast. Winning or whinging continues next.

0: 92.5 Triple M Gold Breakfast. Liesl Jones, Liam and Spider. Quarter to seven for your Monday morning. Tops of 23 on the way. We're doing this. Like to check in with how people are feeling after the weekend.
1: Well, I'm having a big win because, yes, I've only got a single car garage, so it's very tight and I want to be able to park my car in there. So I put up some heavy-duty shelves. I've got two shelves that I bought and they hold, I think, 50 kilos each or something.
2: Yep.
1: And then I did the stud finder. So one thing is on the stud, the other one's not, but I put fasteners on the wall so that holds the screw on the wall. And then I put a bucket of fertilizer on there. So once I got a first attempt, no good. I couldn't put it up by myself because I couldn't hold it up and drill it and get the line it up properly. So I stacked up some boxes and some towels. I put it on top of that, rested it, then drilled it in. But not only did I get it on the wall, I tested it with a bucket of fertilizer first because if that fell off, that was fine. It stayed on. I put a very, very heavy container on it. It's still up.
0: That's a big win.
1: That is a huge win.
0: Winning. Phones coming through 1300 925 666. Tamara in Karama. Good morning, Tamara.
3: Oh, good morning, Liam. How are you today?
0: I'm well. You're winning or whinging to start the new week?
3: I'm actually whinging, guys. I'm not impressed. You keep picking greedy people.
2: What's this?
3: It's not anybody's fault but yours. You're picking the greedy ones. I'm always ringing. I don't get picked.
0: Oh, this is for the survey saver.
3: At 107 because I want to share it with the whole Triple M family. Oh. These greedy ones that are taking 1,000. Come on.
1: I know.
3: The diesel drivers.
1: And they didn't even say stop at 1,000.
3: I would have stopped at 100 on both of those.
0: Tamara, another chance to play and win tomorrow morning on the show. Mark and Billy, good morning, Mark.
4: Morning, guys. How are you?
2: Good. What are you whinging about today? Or are you winning on the Monday?
4: No, it's a win. It's kind of nearly a double whinge. Just my neighbours on the weekend playing doof doof music Friday, Saturday night. So there's one little win.
2: Yeah.
4: And then this morning, 20 minutes ago, my wife just rang me and said to congratulate my eldest son with me because now our 4-year-old swears.
1: Oh no. Don't repeat the word.
0: 4-year-old swear.
4: No. He's put his little Velcro shoes on this morning. He must have been having some trouble and he went, oh, F.
1: Oh, okay. Where's he got this from?
4: Well, hopefully not me, but she blamed him because the 4-year-old dobbed him in. So,
2: See, that's easy for me. I can just blame my wife, Cherie.
1: Yeah, she's a potty mouth.
2: All the kids learn the language from her.
0: Mark, feel free to blame Cherie Everett, all right?
1: Yes.
0: Triple M Gold Breakfast.
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7: M1 Northbound is slowing up this morning from Upper Coomera up through to Ormo and also through Beenleigh and through Yatala. Coomera Connector slows up southbound on the approach to Helens Far Road. Brisbane Road is busy through Rundle and Biggera Waters. Smith Street, Munaway, Patchy and Molendina. And Reddy Creek Road, not too bad through Burleigh and through Reddy Creek so far either. The CommBank Tour is travelling the country, supporting regional Aussies and businesses with financial tools, tech and community connection. 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That's the latest traffic up to date on 92.5 Triple M Gold, the Gold Coast's original.
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0: 92.5 Triple M Gold Breakfast. Liesl Jones, Liam and Spider. 5 to 7 this morning. Chance to win $1,000 is coming up next. We've been doing this. Tamara from Grumman caught up to have a whinge about us letting greedy people through.
1: Yeah. I think it's fair. I think we've made a bad call.
2: Well, we don't know where people are going to say stop and don't say stop. It's totally up to them.
1: I think Spider and I are on the same page. We're all about that. If it's 180, I'm out.
2: Yeah. I'm Gonski.
0: Triple M Gold Servo Saver is back this week. It didn't go off this morning. It tanked out. Brendan in Palm Beach let it go to $200 and it tanked out. We will bring it back tomorrow, but fair warning, Gold Coast, if it doesn't go off tomorrow...
1: We're not playing this anymore.
0: Because of greed?
1: You've ruined it.
2: But how do you judge greed?
0: Well, if it tanks out.
2: Yeah, but you don't know where it's going to tank out. It tanked out at $40 the other day.
0: That's true. And that's not greedy.
1: That's not greedy.
0: But letting it get, like on Friday, when it got over $1,000, that's greedy, Spider. And you know it. And you're just trying to be contrary.
2: No. I'm with you, but we don't know what different people's average of greed is.
0: Oh, you're making it confusing. All I do is I do want to give a quick shout out to a mob that will be winning on this Monday morning, the Surfers Paradise Demons.
1: Oh, yeah.
0: Sitting atop the QAFL ladder, the Quaffle ladder. They had a thumping win.
2: They're on fire at the moment. And look, you always judge a good football club by its canteen, and they do a very, very good canteen.
1: What have they
2: Palm
1: got?
2: Beach Crumman's got the best.
1: Okay.
2: They've got the number one canteen, and that's what you've got to be inspired by. But, gee, the Demons are going
1: well. Where does the Surfers Paradise Demons play?
2: Down there on Bundle Road.
0: Just on Bundle Road, right
2: past Harvey Norman.
1: Oh, down
0: Palm
1: there,
0: Beach,
1: right.
0: Crumman absolutely smashed Maroochydore on the weekend. And Surfers Paradise did it pretty easy over Mount Gravatt as well. Sam Dwyer, the former Collingwood player, the coach of Surfers Paradise Demons, and also the man behind Argus Labour and Traffic.
2: Oh, yeah, he's
0: getting
2: too.
0: Behind the Triple M Gold Breakfast Show this week.
1: God, he is winning on all fronts.
0: Winning everywhere, Sammy. 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The pen
1: it's
0: is
1: full.
0: Ready. 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
5: Delays continue for your run on the M1 heading southbound at the moment through Helensvale. Also building up northbound for your run through Oxenford, Coomera, Pimpamar, Ormo, Beenleigh and Yatala. 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
4: Good morning, Rod McLeod with a fresh news update. A hazardous surf warning is expected to remain in place until tomorrow. The Bureau of Meteorology says beaches from the Fraser Coast to northern New South Wales are experiencing dangerous and choppy conditions. Gold Coast City lifeguards will be making a call on potential beach closures this morning. That holiday feeling starts here is the slogan for Queensland, launching today as part of a winter tourism campaign. It'll include partnerships with Flight Centre and Qantas, offering holiday packages to the Sunshine State. Bob Catter is slamming Queensland shark management laws after a fatal attack in the far north. A 39-year-old was spearfishing when he was attacked yesterday by what's believed to be a bull shark. Catter accusing the state and federal governments of ignoring warnings from locals about growing shark numbers. The police union says officers are avoiding special powers designed to protect domestic violence victims because of too much red tape. Just 800 police protection directions have been issued this year. The union says the restrictions are so tight the powers are being used only in a small number of cases.
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5: Good morning, I'm James Lake. Today marks the start of a coronial inquest into one of Victoria's deadliest attacks on police. Two officers were killed in August last year while serving a warrant on Desi Freeman near Bright before he fled and was gunned down by police earlier this year. The hearing will look closely how the raid was planned and executed. Meantime in Sydney, another round of hearings in the Royal Commission into the Bondi terror attack gets underway this morning. Senior officers from New South Wales Police, the AFP and ASIO will be questioned about what intelligence they held on the alleged terrorists. 15 people were killed in the December 14 tragedy. A 39-year-old man's died after a fatal shark attack while spearfishing on the Great Barrier Reef. Local boaties say they saw a swarm of bull sharks in the area hours before the attack. And energy experts reckon Australia could face fuel rationing within months if the Strait of Hormuz doesn't open. That said, Canberra insists the country has more petrol stockpiled now than before the crisis began, but we're still short of the international standard of 90 days reserve.
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5: The Rabbitohs find themselves at risk of dropping out of the top eight after a 30-18 loss to the Cowboys in Townsville. Coach Wayne Bennett says he has very mixed thoughts on their match.
7: Effort was great. Execution wasn't where it should have been, so it's the difference.
5: While North Queensland fans ran a raffle, it's raised $50,000 in support of South Sydney's Jai Arrow following his shock MND diagnosis. And the Blues will train today at Gosford ahead of Wednesday's Origin opener.
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4: Cloudy with showers today and large and powerful surf conditions with a top of 24 degrees. The outlook for tomorrow, showers again and a high of 24. Showers for Wednesday, Thursday, a possible storm.
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8: These southeasterly swells backed off a little bit overnight as that low tracks further off the coast. Still solid waves in the 3 up to 4 feet range, even bigger on the open stretch of beaches and those south swell magnets. Dangerous conditions for swimmers once again. Wind affected right across the coast with onshore winds out of the east-southeast. Not too strong, but will strengthen throughout the day. Murky water at 22 degrees and low tides just after 10 o'clock. For the right price and best advice, see the team at Harvey Norman, Bundle, Burley and Tweed. I'll check it again for you in the 8 o'clock news.
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11: Give me that, give me that, give me that, give me that money.
12: Yeah, give me the money, absolutely. $1,000 on the line. We're going out to Narang saying good morning to Chris. Chris, good morning. What's on today?
13: Oh, just a bit of work, guys, plugging away.
12: What do you do for work?
13: We work on pool equipment.
14: Oh, pools will be working overtime at the moment. They'll be all overflowing.
15: Yeah, we come round to my joint, Chris. Our pool's cooked. It's an infinity pool, and it's not meant to be.
14: Never mind.
12: Yeah, absolutely. Well, you know what? We got $1,000 on the line, and we've already written your first name on the check. We don't know your last name, so we're more than happy to fill out the last name. $1,000. All you have to do is get 10 questions right. You know the way you're going to go about it. You got 60 seconds. The time starts at the end of Liesl's first question. Don't know the answer, simply pass. If we've got time, we will come back to it. Chris, here we go. Good luck.
14: Good luck, Chris. Here's your first question. The Vivid Festival is underway in which Australian city?
13: Sydney.
14: Button, oyster and portobello are types of what?
13: Mushrooms.
14: Maxwell Smart is the main character of which spy action comedy series?
13: Get Smart.
14: In weather forecasting, what does BOM stand for?
13: Europe Meteorology.
14: Which artist released Uptown Girl in 1983? Which scientist came up with the formula E equals MC squared?
13: Einstein.
14: In America, what sport is played in the NBA?
13: Basketball.
14: The Coen brothers directed 2007 film No Country for what?
13: Old men.
14: What animal is on the standard Australian 20-cent piece? The 2026 Con Games are taking place in which Scottish city? What animal is on the standard Australian 20-cent piece?
13: Platypus.
14: The 2026 Con Games are taking place in which Scottish city?
13: Platypus.
14: Last one, done.
15: Is that it?
14: Yeah.
15: Time?
14: Yeah.
15: Mate, who's the bloke helping you?
13: Dave and Jeff.
12: You went through it and you sounded like... You went through it and it sounded like you were bored with the question.
14: Yeah, it was.
12: Honest.
14: It was like, yeah, that one.
12: You just looked like...
13: Keep them coming, Liesl.
12: You just ticked them off.
14: I thought
12: it was an easy, boring quiz. And because of that, what's your last name? We've got the check for you. Ready for $1,000.
13: Yeah! Happy Monday.
14: Yeah. Good job. Are you splitting it? Are you sharing?
13: Yeah, splitting it up.
14: Well
13: split
14: done.
15: Outstanding.
14: Bang, bang, bang.
12: Was it a boring quiz? Was it boring?
13: No, excited.
14: Excited.
15: You're just doing it businesslike. Just tick,
14: yeah, Billy
15: tick,
14: Joel.
15: Billy
14: we
15: Joel.
14: Didn't even get
15: now. Hold on, because when the Billy Joel was the first answer shouted, and then I feel like we got a second answer shouted.
14: Yeah, what was the second one?
13: He tried to say Billy Joel too. Yeah, he was on a roll. Okay. I just let him speak over the top. That was good.
14: No, you said the right one. First.
15: Chris and the crew, you have won yourself a cool $1,000.
14: Now come and fix Liam's pool.
15: Teamwork makes the dream work.
13: Love it.
14: Good job, Chris.
15: No funny buggers played there.
14: No.
15: I didn't give Chris the answers in exchange for a bit of pool service. Triple M Gold Breakfast, Liesl Jones, Liam and Spider. For your Monday morning,

0: 92.5 Triple M Gold Breakfast. Liesl Jones, Liam and Spider. Big shout out to Chris and the crew from Narang, who just completely smashed Triple M Gold Breakfast $1,000 minute.
1: It's embarrassing. That was so good.
0: They destroyed it. They made a mockery of it, and that is why teamwork makes the dream work.
2: But I love that, because we haven't given it away for so long. And I wonder if maybe Chris in Narang had a mantra. To like before this thing, I'm on board with mantras at the moment. I want to know if you've got mantras, like a little saying that you say to yourself to pump yourself up.
3: 100%.
2: Do you do it every day?
3: Yeah.
2: Oh, I love it. Do you have one, Liam?
0: No.
2: Why?
0: Because I'm a grown up.
2: Oh.

0: 92.5 Triple M Gold Breakfast. Liesl Jones, Liam and Spider. 7:15. In 20 minutes from now, we need to discuss something that has popped up in Surfers Paradise over the weekend. It's a statue.
1: Oh, it's ridiculous.
0: Is it art? I don't know.
2: Look, art is up for interpretation.
0: That is a conversation for 20 minutes from now.
2: As an athlete, I think it's always wonderful. Spider, you'd probably understand this and probably had one. But having a mantra is always a good thing to have because it just gives you something to base yourself. You get to come back to a mantra. It's a saying that's usually positive and it makes you feel a lot better. Did you ever have one?
1: Look good, feel good, play good.
2: I love that. I've also adopted that one myself. I do enjoy that one. I think it works really well.
1: Oh, a mantra in I've always ran by, you can never make a second first impression.
2: Oh, I like that too.
1: That's always been my understanding.
2: You would say that before you go into an event?
1: Absolutely. Mm-hmm. Yeah, everywhere, like everything, because you don't know who you're going to meet, what the person's going to be like. And in our world, we do meet a lot of people. So you can never make a second first impression.
2: I like it. Do you have one, Liam?
0: No.
2: Why?
0: Life's too busy for mantras.
1: What do you mean?
0: Seriously, this idea that you can wake up in the morning and today I will be light.
2: Okay.
0: I will be the breath of somebody.
1: Why do you have to change your voice?
0: Because I wake up in the morning and go, all right, I need to take a shit. Need to get a shower. I need to sort the kids' lunchboxes out. I need to get dressed. Oh, the lawns haven't been mowed. I don't have time to center myself around one silly sentence.
2: Okay, well, I've got a new mantra in my life that I'm going to be using every day. Feel free to borrow this one. It comes from Birch Bear Holistic Care.
1: Oh my God.
2: Okay. And you're going to love it.
1: I'm not into all this stuff, but I do like a mantra.
2: All right, here's my mantra.
3: Every single cell inside my body, every single cell is happy and well. I'm so glad every single cell in my body is happy and well. Now do it with intention. Think of your body as filling up with health. That negative, ick, sick energy is leaving your body and is being replaced with revitalized energy that is nourishing every single one of your cells.
1: I'm out. I'm out.
0: What are we doing?
2: Hey, can you play the first bit again?
3: Yeah. No. Every single cell inside my body. Every single cell is happy and well. I'm so

0: Oh, you don't like it?
1: That's what you're rolling with in the mornings now,
0: remember
1: is it?
0: That one you did a little tapping on your forehead and your chest.
1: Oh, my God.
0: Every single cell in my body.
1: You are.
0: Single cell happy and well.
2: She's not well.
1: You are giving real Pete Evans vibes right now. You are just, it's like, if you move to Byron and shave your hair into a mohawk, you are there.
0: Can I dye it pink?
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3: 92.5 Triple M Gold, Gold Coast Traffic.
5: Well, the worst of the delays again this morning seems to be the M1 northbound from Upper Coomera all the way up through to Yatlet and Beenleigh. Southbound delays on the M1 already building through Arundel and through Mullandina. Same for your run on the Coomera Connector southbound at Helensvale Road and Brisbane Road through Arundel and Bigger Waters. Also got delays Gold Coast Highway, Miami, Burleigh and Palm Beach and Robina Parkway through Mudrabar, Southbound Burleigh Road through Varsity Lakes. Congested roads, overflowing schools and hospitals, zero immigration. Australia needs a new deal. 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

0: 2.5 Triple M Gold Breakfast, Liesl Jones, Liam and Spider. Going to be discussing the controversial new artwork that sits in Surfer's Paradise at the end of Cavill Ave there in 10 minutes time. But first, Liesl, you've just, there's a bombshell in the studio.
1: This is ridiculous.
2: Well, I'm a bit weird.
0: No, you've just brought something and we feel like plagiarism's afoot.
1: What?
0: Well, talk us through your new mantra.
2: I've got a new mantra. It's from Birch Bear Holistic Care, and it's great. Would you like to play it?
3: Every single cell inside my body, every single cell is happy and well. I'm so glad every single cell in my body is happy and well.
0: Sure. Yeah. So that's what you're singing every morning when you wake up now.
2: Just happy and well.
1: So we
2: have a good day.
1: I'm a massive fan of mantras, but I'm embarrassed with that one. But you know what? As soon as that played, I actually thought it was this.
4: Just keep swimming, just keep swimming, just keep swimming, swimming, swimming.
2: Oh, it's not. It's pretty close, actually.
1: It is exactly the same.
0: Through a bit of radio magic, we're going to fire them off at the same time. You ready? Here we go.
3: Every single cell inside my body, every single cell is happy and well.
2: Oh, it's not bad.
1: Absolutely. He's stolen it.
2: You reckon?
1: He's stolen Nemo.
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3: Every single cell inside my body, every single cell.
0: It's fine. He'll turn up to the, court and just be like,
3: every single cell inside my body, every single cell.
2: Life is much
3: happy.
2: Easier when
0: now
2: you're
0: pay us $40 million.
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7: M1 southbound is slowing up through Helensvale, Arundel, Molondina and Narang, and northbound delays through Helensvale, Coomera, Pimpamar and Ormo this morning. Coomera Connector slows up southbound at Helensvale Road. Brisbane Road busy through Arundel and Bigger Waters. Smith Street Motorway on the brakes of Molondina. Diner, Gooding Drive looking quite slow through Carrara and Wurrungri, and Robina Parkway busy through Mudrabar. It's time for the school run. Remember, slow down, check signs and watch out for kids around schools. Let's keep our kids safe. Search Street Smarts for more. That's the latest traffic up to date. 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
6: Good morning, Rob McLeod with a fresh news update. A hazardous surf warning is expected to remain in place for the Gold Coast until tomorrow, with a low pressure system near New Caledonia generating large swells. The Bureau of Meteorology says beaches from the Fraser Coast to New South Wales are experiencing dangerous and choppy conditions. Gold Coast City lifeguards are due to make a call on potential beach closures soon. New research shows housing on the Gold Coast is closing in on Sydney prices, while rents also continue to climb. Median rents are up 6.6% over the past year. Tim Lawless from Cotality says strong migration is one of the big drivers.
7: We're definitely seeing very strong internal migration rates that are favouring markets like the Gold Coast that have this combination of livability and commutability back to a major capital city or an airport.
6: Tourism and Events Queensland, he's launching a new campaign today aimed at boosting winter travel numbers. That Holiday Feeling Starts Here campaign, offering discounts on flights, accommodation, car hire and holiday packages.
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8: Good morning, I'm James Lake. A coronial inquest opens today into the fatal shooting of two police officers in regional Victoria. They were killed during a warrant operation near Bright, where gunman Desi Freeman also wounded another before escaping. The coroner will examine the police response and decisions made during the raid. Jewish leaders, meanwhile, have condemned a motion passed at the Victorian Labor Party State Conference at the weekend calling for the release of a convicted terrorist jailed in Israel. The same conference voted down an amendment condemning Iran's human rights record while backing motions critical of Israel. Teal Independents are reportedly in advanced talks now to form a new political party, with an announcement possible within weeks. More GP visits are being bulk billed, with the rate climbing to nearly 82% nationally in the March quarter. And Donald Trump has told his negotiators not to rush into a deal with Iran. According to reports, the agreement does include a ceasefire extension, reopening of the Strait of Hormuz, and further talks over Iran's nuclear program.
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8: North Queensland has claimed a 30-18 win over South Sydney to move into the top six of the NRL now. Fullback Scott Drinkwater says they lost a bit of control over the game in the first half, though.
10: We gave them set starts, which they execute pretty well. So gave them probably a few too many at the first half. But then once we got back in our groove, running hard and we're just kicking down there and chasing, I thought that we got back on top.
8: And Aussie James Duckworth's become the first player to advance at the French Open after his opponent retired due to injury.
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5: 92.5 Triple M Gold Weather.
6: Cloudy with showers today and large and powerful surf conditions with a top of 24 degrees. The outlook for tomorrow, showers again and a high of 24. Showers for Wednesday, Thursday, a possible storm.
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0: Good morning, 92.5 Triple M Gold Breakfast. Liesl, James, Liam, and Spider Liesl. This mantra of yours is causing nightmares.
1: Oh.
0: For those that have just jumped in the car, Liesl Jones has a brand new mantra.
2: Every single cell inside my body, every single cell is happy as well. I'm so glad every single cell in my body is happy as well.
0: Now, Spider, you reckon it's stolen straight out of Finding Nemo?
3: 100%.
4: Just keep swimming.
0: Well, we've had a call come through from Ray in Hope Island who, Liesl, not happy that you put this earworm in his head. But he thinks it's stolen from a TV show that, in Spider's era, late 60s, early 70s, called The Banana Splits.
3: Oh, absolutely.
1: Well, that's exactly the same.
4: Just keep swimming.
1: Happy and well.
0: Yes, isn't it?
1: It's the same.
0: So anyway.
1: Sharing is caring.
3: He's a thief.
1: Oh, that's all right.
0: You're using a stolen mantra. Oh. You're living by a stolen mantra.
1: I'm living with stolen goods. I'm going to jail.
0: Well, something.
1: Well, at least I can sit in my jail cell and be a happy and well.
0: Yeah, Liesl locked up and
3: go play it again.
2: Yeah. Inside my body, every single cell is happy and well.
3: Every single cell.
0: It's Triple M Gold Breakfast.

0: Miss Lisa Jones, Liam and Spider. What is love is the question Hadaway's asking. What is art is the question we want to ask next.
1: Absolutely. There's a new statue there in Surfers Paradise. My young fella come racing home after being in Surfers saying, Dad, you got to talk about this on the radio. This is just dumb and stupid. That's how he summed it up.
0: Brand new statue up in Surfers Paradise. We're going to debate it next. 92.5 Triple M Gold Breakfast. Whoa.

0: 92.5 Triple M Gold Breakfast. Liesl Jones, Liam and Spider. For your Monday morning, it's a 7:45 after 8 o'clock this morning. We will be making our final Origin call-up call. All thanks to Narang RSL, proudly supporting local junior rugby league and our referees. 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
1: I tell you, there's a bit of a blow-up at the moment happening in Surfers Paradise. A brand-new statue has been put up there. Now, my young fellow was there over the weekend. He said, "Dad, what's going on with this statue?" Now, what it is, it's a giant big silver dolphin. Mm-hmm. And riding the dolphin, like it was going through waves, is a female who's got a kangaroo head, nude sculptures, a female that's got a kangaroo head, and a guy who's got a dog head. And they're just sitting, you know,
2: it's
1: the
2: a
1: guy's,
2: rabbit head, isn't it?
0: Is it? It's rabbit woman and dog
2: rabbit
0: man.
2: Rabbit woman, yeah.
1: Oh, it's kangaroo. It looks like
2: a kangaroo. It looks like a rabbit.
1: What's a rabbit?
0: Art is in the eye of the beholder.
1: Absolutely.
0: You see a kangaroo, it's a kangaroo.
2: You were blind when you were walking through Surfers Paradise and you saw that.
1: I looked like a kangaroo. But a lot of people are sitting there going, "What does this? Why is this just there? Why does this represent the Gold Coast? Why is it there? Mm. There's so many other better sculptures that we could have. Why do we need this thing?"
2: Because it's art.
1: Is it art?
2: Yeah, of course it is.
1: Why is it art?
2: Because it's big.
1: It's an eyesore. That's what it is.
2: It's not big. It's not an eyesore.
0: You can go and have a look at it on our Instagram, Triple M Gold Coast. And I think it popped. I don't know exactly when it went up. Rob McLeod might have some more information for us. Good morning, Rob.
3: Good morning. I can tell you that this exact sculpture is in Las Vegas, except for the dolphin. It's on a horse.
2: Oh, they have okay.
1: The exact one is in Vegas.
3: Yeah. And the Vegas one has suspicious rubbing on certain bits.
2: Yeah.
1: So, but why do we need this in Surfers Paradise? There's so many great things we can celebrate here on the Gold Coast. We can have, and yet they put some stupid sculpture there.
3: A dolphin I can understand, but a rabbit and a...
0: Well, that's the thing about the rabbit woman and dog man is they're kind of the characters of the two artists. Gilly and Mark, they're British and Australian artists, and this is their calling card. People might have seen these sculptures everywhere, as you say, in Vegas, but they're all around Australia.
2: It's like the balloon dog.
0: It's the thing about it is, Spider, is it's private property.
2: Yeah, and the great thing is it was donated. It's free. So
1: I don't care if it's free. It doesn't suit that area. Like the
2: Gold, it does. It's weird. Surfers Paradise is weird.
1: Yeah, but there's so many other great things we could have there. I don't know why the. And
2: Do
1: I know
2: you want
1: you're
2: Mick
1: saying
2: Fanning on the back of a shark.
0: 1-300-925-666 Gold Coast. If you've seen the statue and you want to weigh in on this, feel free.
1: But I know it's. It's free and it's on private property. But the Gold Coast City Council have to still have a say on what can go up, where it can go up. I can't go and put something up on the front lawn of my house because it's my property and it was free.
0: No, you can't.
1: The council will tell you to take it down because of all the complaints. So I don't know why.
2: Well, you're not putting...
1: But I don't know why the Gold Coast City Council said yes to this.
2: Well, it's not offensive.
1: It's not offensive, but it's not the Gold Coast. Like, who cares if it's around the world?
0: It's a dolphin.
2: We're the city that says yes.
0: Gold Coast.
1: Oh,
0: there's some boobies out. Pretty Gold Coast.
2: Pretty Gold Coast. They're probably more dressed than most people on Surfers Paradise.
0: We got calls coming through on 1-300-925-666.
1: So you like it. Just go around the table.
2: Yeah, I love it. And it's free. Didn't cost us anything.
1: Who cares if it's free?
2: Well, yeah, I think most taxpayers would not be happy. It was expensive.
1: But, you know, I mean, like,
2: the Rusty Chook, the Kira Eagle was $500,000.
1: Yeah, it doesn't. I don't think value has a. It doesn't matter what it costs because we know that. Look at the Gold Coast lights, and they were terrible.
0: 1-300-925-666 Gold Coast. If you want to weigh in on this, we'll take your calls next.
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6: Busy conditions continue for your run on the M1 southbound this morning. Coomera down through to Narang and northbound delay stretch from Coomera up through to Brisbane if you're heading there. Also, the Coomera Connector looking slow southbound on the approach to Helensvale Road. Hope Island Road is busy westbound approaching the M1. And Brisbane Road, quite slow through Arundel and bigger waters in spots as well. 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That's the latest traffic up to date on 92.5 Triple M Gold, the Gold Coast's original.
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0: 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Liesl Jones, Liam and Spider giving you a chance to win $100 cash with our game of categories. Stick to the beat coming up after the 8 o'clock news.
1: Now, this statue went up in Surface Paradise. We don't know when. It's over the last week or so, but it's caused a bit of a stir. It's a big silver dolphin with a male and female that are nude. The female's in front, the male's behind, but they've got some animal heads on them.
0: It's Rabbit Woman and Dog Man.
1: Okay. Mm.
0: It's a rabbit female and a dog male.
1: And somebody makes a good point. Aren't rabbits, you're not allowed to have rabbits in Queensland. So
2: that is a very loose way to justify your hatred of this statue.
0: Someone go grab Bugs Bunny by the ear at Movie World and drag it out.
1: But it looks, for me, I've seen the photo and I'm like, you know what? Surface Paradise, it looks tacky. It looks no good. I'd rather see something that's iconic, got to do with surfing or Surface Paradise, rather than this piece of junk.
0: 1300 925 666 Gold Coast. Have your say on this one. Stewie, a local from Surface, has called up. Morning, Stu.
3: Good morning, guys. How are you?
1: Not too bad. Have you seen the statue we're talking about?
3: Look, I was there yesterday, sitting there having a cup of coffee, having a look at it, and I was trying to work it out, and I thought it looked like a couple with animal heads having a lap dance on the back of a stainless steel.
2: Oh!
0: What could be more Surface than that?
2: Exactly. They've just come straight from the club, and now they're out partying with dolphins.
1: Yeah. Do you like
3: unbelievable.
1: It?
3: Well, I'm not sure whether I liked the engineering of the dolphin because I'm into a bit of stainless steel and it was highly polished and it would have taken a lot of work to build that. But kids climbing all over it just didn't seem that appropriate and I didn't know what the meaning of it was.
0: Yes. Okay. There we go.
3: They were my thoughts.
2: I like that, Stuart.
0: Thank you for the call, Stuart.
1: I think, don't worry. There was one other one that was stolen down south.
2: The sunbaking lady.
0: Yeah. Oh, the sunbathing lady.
1: Mm.
0: Oh, if someone can make off with this giant dolphin, dog, and rabbit, that would be amazing.
2: They'll put it in the back of the Corolla and off they go. Beep, beep.
0: Nothing more inconspicuous than someone on the M1 with this on the back. When the wheels
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8: The usual build continues for your run on the M1 southbound this morning through Pimpama, Coomera, Helensvale, Arundel and Mullandina. Also through Narang, Wurrungri and Mudjabar. The M1 northbound is busy through Coomera and from Ormo up to Brisbane. The Coomera Connector slows southbound at Helensvale Road and Brisbane Road is busy through Arundel. Same for your run on the Smith Street motorway at Mullandina too. 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That's the latest traffic. 92.5 Triple M Gold, the Gold Coast Original.
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0: There's the music, Gold Coast. 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
23: Good morning, Rob McLeod with a fresh news update. A hazardous surf warning is expected to remain in place for the Gold Coast until tomorrow. A low pressure system over New Caledonia is sending powerful swells our way. Council lifeguards are assessing conditions this morning and will make a call on any beach closures shortly. The Queensland Police Union says officers are avoiding special powers to protect domestic violence victims because of too much red tape. Just 800 police protection directions have been issued in Queensland this year, which provide on-the-spot protection for 12 months without going to court. Union claims they're so restrictive they can't be used in most incidents. The Gold Coast property boom is showing little sign of reversing despite some easing in growth. Cotality reporting dwelling values rose almost $150,000 over the past year alone. Updating sport now, in Queensland women's origin duo Jess Elliston and Sienna Lofipo have signed contract extensions to remain at the Gold Coast Titans until the end of 2028.
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25: Good morning, I'm James Lake. As One Nation continues to surge in its political popularity, a potential new Teal Party is the latest bit of political gossip doing the rounds. Health Minister Mark Butler has told the ABC it's a matter for the independents, though. He's not surprised the chat has started.
26: We don't have a view. I don't have a personal view. We're getting on with our job as the Labor Party, a party in government. But there obviously is a lot of flux in the non-Labor parts of politics right now. So to see speculation like that's perhaps not a surprise.
25: The Royal Commission into the Bondi terror attacks will turn its focus to security failures when a second round of hearings gets underway today. The inquiry will now examine intelligence gathered by the AFP, New South Wales Police and ASIO before the December 14 shooting, which left 15 people dead. And energy experts say Australia could face fuel rationing within months if the Strait of Hormuz does not reopen. That said, Canberra insists the country has more petrol stockpiled now than when the crisis began, but it's still short of the international standard 90 days in reserve.
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25: In sport now, and our very own Aaron Woods reckons it is about time something's happened ahead of this Wednesday night's NRL Origin opener.
28: What's happened over the weekend has been outstanding. Jacob Saifiti's lit the fuse.
25: Saifiti says while Kalen Ponga is his Newcastle teammate, he's ready to spill any secrets his Blues teammates want in order for them to help beat Queensland. And the Cowboys have jumped into the top six in the NRL after beating the Rabbitohs 30-18 in Townsville.
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22: 92.5 Triple M Gold Weather.
5: Cloudy with showers today and large and powerful surf conditions with a top of 24 degrees. The outlook for tomorrow, showers again and a high of 24. Showers for Wednesday, Thursday, a possible storm.
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8: Waves are still a little junky this morning in the 3 up to 4 feet range, although it has cleaned up a little bit since earlier with that wind going around to the south down on the Coolangatta stretch. So the points of the go, east, southeasterly elsewhere, so a little bit onshore. Water temperature, a murky 22 degrees, and that tide's draining out to a low just after 10 o'clock. Dangerous conditions for swimmers once again, so make sure you stay between the flags. For the right price and best advice, see the team at Harvey Norman, Bundle, Burley and Tweed. I'll check it again for you first thing tomorrow morning.
22: Liesl Jones, Liam and Spider.
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22: Stick to the beat and don't repeat.
12: Stick to the beat and don't repeat.
0: Simple game of categories, two simple rules. Stick to the beat and
2: don't repeat.
0: Play along in your cars. We got $100 cash up for grabs this morning, all thanks to Australian Caravan Centre, home of Supreme and Leader Caravans. 5 dealerships across the East Coast. Liesl, who we got first?
2: Ben in the Rang, good morning.
29: Good morning, guys.
2: Have you played this before?
29: I have not.
2: Oh, you got kids in the background?
29: No, kids in the background? No. They left home a long time ago.
2: Oh, there you go. Okay.
1: Well, $100 would be nice. And Sally in Burley, good morning.
30: Morning,
1: Spider. Yeah, you'd like $1,000. Would you like $100 as well?
30: Oh, definitely.
0: Yeah, all just right. To be clear, this is only for $100.
1: Yeah, I got it.
0: If you want the other 900, we'll give you Spider's details. All right. Ben, Sally, best of 3. Even if you lose the first category, you're still in the game. Ben, you'll go first in category 1. Sally, you will go second. Stick to the beat, don't repeat. We're ready to play.
30: Ready.
0: Here we go.
29: Ready.
0: First category is green things. Things that are typically green.
29: Apple.
30: Spinach.
29: Pear.
30: Broccoli.
29: Lights.
30: Grass.
29: Leaves.
0: Unlucky, wow. Sally. Okay. Very nicely played. Here we go. Category 2. Sally, you'll go first in category 2. Ben, you'll go second. Stick to the beat. Don't repeat. Second category is places that get loud. Looking for loud, noisy places.
30: Concerts.
29: Dreamworld.
30: Movie world.
29: Ooh. Pubs.
30: They will.
29: Kids' playrooms.
30: Child cares.
29: Oh, at my mum's house.
30: My dad's house.
29: Christmas parties.
30: My house.
29: Oh. SeaWorld.
0: SeaWorld's been said. Benny opened the door to that nonsense. Sally just kept on saying
1: she just
0: there.
1: Read the coat.
0: No. Benny opened the door to that. So I had to let Sally play there.
2: Okay.
0: All right, here we go. Final category. Ben, you'll go first. Sally, you'll go second. Stick to the beat. Don't repeat. The last category is animals you would find underwater. Animals you'd find underwater.
29: Brim.
30: Seahorse.
29: Muscles.
30: Fish.
29: Oh, crabs.
30: Sharks.
29: Whales.
30: Dolphins.
29: Jellyfish.
30: Octopus.
29: Pippies.
30: Squid.
29: Octopus.
0: No, Ben said, Benny! Ben said,
1: squid.
2: Ben's. What?
29: Yes.
2: Octopus is squid. Different. How annoyed was Ben when she said fish and he was like, took out the whole category.
0: Hey, Sally, $100 cash coming your way.
30: Thank you.
29: Well done, Sally.
0: Benny, you're a good sport. You're welcome back anytime, mate.
2: Yeah, you're a good player.
29: Thank you very much.
0: 92.5 Triple M Gold Breakfast. Liesl Jones, Liam and Spider. Origin call up. The final phone call next.

0: 92.5 Triple M Gold Breakfast. Liesl Jones, Liam and Spider. It's 8:15. Can I have a conversation, Liesl? We've got to get your thoughts on the enhanced games, which kick off today.
1: I'm excited. I can't wait. Finally, it's here. It's been years in the making. The steroid games.
0: Begins today in Vegas, the steroid games.
1: Steroid Olympics.
0: Steroid Olympics.
2: That'd be so good.
0: We're going to get into that in 15 minutes from now.
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0: It is Triple M Gold's Origin call-up. Two sleeps until game one in Sydney.
2: It's come around so quick this year, and you know we saw even over the weekend a lot of NRL teams having the bye. It's going to be a massive build-up, and to be there game one, you guarantee a cracking game because you just don't know if there's going to be a decider.
1: Did you see the lineup at the Sunny Coast for people to just get in and see Queensland Origin team?
0: Oh,
1: it was
0: for
1: the
0: training.
1: Biggest lineup. Went around the block. It was amazing.
0: Well, we can go better than that. We want to send you to the game. We want to send you to Sydney. Flights, accommodation, tickets to get into what will be an incredible game. The, you know these things, openers, that first hit up.
1: Oh, yeah.
2: And
1: that
2: don't forget,
1: bang.
2: You're only 1 in 4 chance, or 1 in 3 right now.
0: At the moment, if it doesn't go off today, we're a 1 in 3.
1: Wow.
0: So the way this works is for people that have registered at triplem.com, they go on, they register, they nominate a mate that they think will answer the phone.
1: Just know it's a private number calling you, so if we're trying to call you.
0: When we call you, your mate that you nominated has to call us. So hopefully everybody's given them a heads up to be listening, because when we call you, they have to call us. So we are just waiting for producer George to finalise someone.
2: He's through some numbers, George.
1: He is.
0: We got a thumbs up, Georgie boy. We got something on the line here. All right, here we go. This morning, the person who has a chance, the final chance, to get down to Sydney for Origin, game one, is Braden in the rain. Good morning, Braden. Braden, good morning.
5: How you
1: going? You want to get to State of Origin Game 1?
5: Yeah, it'll be good.
1: Who's your reliable mate that needs to call us?
5: My wife, Jenna.
1: Jenna.
0: Jenna, is it?
5: Yeah.
0: All right.
2: Well, here she goes. How long she got?
0: Well, she's going to have four. It's a long song. She's going to have 4 minutes and 25 seconds. Where's Jenna normally at this time of the morning, Braden?
5: Working at the G-Free Donuts in the rain.
1: Great.
2: She's a good your wife should be a great friend as well.
1: Call us, Jenna.
0: I hope she's tuned in to Triple M Gold. 1-300-925-666, Jenna. 1-300-925-666.

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2: Yeah, Narang RSL have got behind our Origin call-up competition. It is the best joint in the business. The Parmigianas are delightful.
3: And if you're looking for somewhere on Wednesday night, if you're not lucky enough to win Origin tickets and get down there to be front row,
4: That sports bar, the big screen is huge.
3: Big screens. Everywhere you go, you can see it. It's even got screens underneath the bar if you're sitting at the bar. It's so good.
2: Great. Now, we have three people in the draw. We have Melissa from Robina, Michael from Palm Beach, Blair from Carrara. All three people registered, gave us the name of a mate they trusted.
3: Yep.
2: And that mate called us back.
3: One in three chance right now.
2: Mm-hmm. We have Braden on the line from Narang.
4: How confident are you, Braden?
5: I don't know. It's 50-50 at the moment because if she's busy, it might be a bit hard.
4: Yeah, it might be a bit hard. Well, the good news is we did receive a call.
2: We did receive a call. Let's see who's on the line. Good morning.
4: Hello.
6: Hello?
3: Yeah,
4: is this Jenna?
6: No, this is Anne.
4: Oh, it's Anne.
3: What are you ringing for, Anne?
6: Look, I rang because you mentioned to call in for the State of Origin ticket.
4: We asked for Jenna.
6: The other guy told me to stay on the line.
4: Oh, unfortunately, we needed Jenna.
3: Oh, no!
2: We got Anne from Bigger Waters. We needed Jenna from Narang.
3: But hang on, Braden might want to take Anne.
2: No, that's not how the
4: Braden,
2: game works.
4: Braden, do you know Anne?
6: No.
2: I'm sorry, Braden.
4: Jenna, she was a bit busy making donuts.
3: Braden should have said Anne.
2: I'm sorry.
4: Oh, yeah, that's my mum. We're going.
2: Sorry to Braden and sorry to Anne, which means that Melissa, Michael and Blair are a one in three shot.
4: Wow, of going on Wednesday to State of Origin Game 1.
2: Melissa, Michael and Blair, one in three shot. We'll announce the winner tomorrow for our Triple M Gold Origin call-up competition.
3: What, Anne's a bit stiff.
4: Why? She's not, no relation. Yeah, doesn't know it.
3: Anyway, it's worth a try.
4: She just said call. She heard call, so she called. When the wheels
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8: 92.5 Triple M Gold, Gold Coast Traffic.
10: Gold Coast Highway looking a little slow at the moment through Surfers Paradise, through Broad Beach, Miami and through Palm Beach. Reedy Creek Road has delays through Burley. Southport Burley Road slowing up in spots between Broad Beach and Burley 2. Robina Parkway has delays through Mudjaba and through Robina. Gooding Drive quite slow through Carrara and through Merrimack. Also got delays for the M1 southbound from Ulmo down through to Mudjaba as well. Abolish net zero, save up to $1.9 trillion, increase pensions by 30%. NewDeal.au, authorised by Clive Palmer for the United Australia Party Gold Coast. 92.5 Triple M Gold, the Gold Coast's original.
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0: 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Rob McLeod, good morning.
1: Good morning. The Weather Bureau has been saying, yeah, it's very lumpy and bumpy and hazardous off our coastline, and Gold Coast City lifeguards have agreed. They're closing the beaches again today. So that's 3 days straight that the beaches have been shut.
2: You know what? This is going to hurt. And I'd love to get Tommy on, because I think Tom owes us a beer, to be honest.
3: I think he does too.
2: I'll date back to when Alfred hit us and he goes, oh, these beaches are all going to be cleaned up and they're going to be perfect before, and if they're not, we're going to buy you a beer. He owes us a beer, because I reckon the Pacific Air Show, I reckon it's under danger. It's going to be under threat.
3: It was cancelled last year.
2: It was cancelled last year.
3: For the same reason.
2: And the erosion around the beaches at the moment, down at Burley and all that area,
3: it's
2: pretty bad.
4: They made the decision to cancel last year's event this time. Exactly this week. A decision was made May 30th last year to cancel the 2025 event. Mm. So we are right in decision-making time for the organisers and the council as to whether or not Surfers Paradise Beach is going to be in any state to host that event this year.
2: I haven't been down to Surfers Paradise, but I've been around Burley and I've seen that and it doesn't look great.
3: No.
1: I'd suggest we are in a better position, though, this year, because last year, of course, we had Cyclone Alfred blow through.
2: Are we in a better position, though?
1: I would suggest yes.
2: Okay. I don't reckon the beaches are. To be honest, I don't reckon the beaches are.
1: Well, the beaches
4: They're not nearly as bad as they were this time last year.
2: I reckon it'd be a photo finish. And look, I don't live along the beach. So those people who do live along the beach,
1: okay,
2: I'd love to know.
1: Anybody got an informed opinion?
4: I haven't been within cooey of the beach in a year.
2: I haven't seen the beach for 18 months.
4: Here's my expert opinion on what it
1: is. I haven't been to the Sahara, but I reckon they could do with a drop of rain.
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9: 92.5 Triple M Gold, Gold Coast Traffic.
10: Got some delays for the Gold Coast Highway through Surfers Paradise, Broadbeach, Miami, Palm Beach and Tugan. Southport Burley Road filling the pinch in spots between Broadbeach and Burley. Same for Robina Parkway through Mudjabar and Robina. And still quite busy for your run on the M1 southbound, stretching from Upper Coomera down through to Narang, not being helped by a crash through Coomera now as well. Sickness can't stop the mortgage, but it can stop your income. 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That's the latest traffic on 92.5 Triple M Gold, the Gold Coast's original.
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1: Good morning, Rob McLeod with a fresh news update. That holiday feeling starts here is the slogan Queensland is launching today as part of a winter tourism campaign. It includes partnerships with Flight Centre and Qantas and Jetstar offering holiday packages to the Sunshine State. Bob Catter is slamming Queensland's shark management laws after a fatal attack in the far north. A 39-year-old was spearfishing yesterday when he was attacked by what's believed to be a bull shark. Mr. Catter accusing the state and federal governments of ignoring warnings about the growing shark numbers. The police union says officers are avoiding special powers designed to protect domestic violence victims because of too much red tape. Just 800 police protection directions have been issued in Queensland this year. The union says the restrictions are so tight the powers are being used in only a small number of cases. It's feared Queensland simply will not have enough doctors to treat our growing and ageing population. The AMAQ predicting a shortfall of 6,000 GPs by 2032.
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18: Good morning, I'm James Lake. The coronial inquest into the shooting deaths of two police officers in Porepunkah gets underway today. Neil Thompson and Vadim Devort Hothart were killed while attempting to arrest Desi Freeman last August. Former detective Charlie Bezina's told Nine the planning of this will be probed.
19: I expect it probably be lasting 2 to 3 weeks initially, and what the crucial part will be, I think, is what was the lead up to the police planning in relation to executing the warrant on Desi Freeman in the first place. So that's going to be very crucial in the findings of the coroner.
18: A separate hearing will be held into the police shootout that killed Freeman. And a possible teal party could be part of a push to counter One Nation. And the coalition says the whole thing is Canberra's worst kept secret. Liberal Deputy Leader Jane Humes told Sky the Independents have acted like a party for years.
20: 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The Teals have been a party since they began.
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18: NRL legend Brett Kibberley reckons New South Wales will beat Queensland in this Wednesday night State of Origin opener. He's told Seven the Blues have to win at home.
22: I think we've got some better experience in that spine. I think the spine is the key for New South Wales. Plath coming in for Queensland, Walker coming in for Queensland, just that lack of inexperience and also size. It's where we could get some momentum.
18: The Rabbitohs have now lost 3 matches this month after going down to the Cowboys 30-18 yesterday, and Oscar Piastri's finished 11th. After starting from 4th on the grid at this morning's Canadian F1 Grand Prix.
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17: 92.5 Triple M Gold Weather.
1: Cloudy with showers today and large and powerful surf conditions with a top of 24 degrees. The outlook for tomorrow, showers again and a high of 24. Showers for Wednesday, Thursday, a possible storm.
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4: Good morning, 8:30. Bit of rain around on the roads this morning, so if you are out and about, take care. We've had some accidents already towards Logan Home area on the M1, both north and south bound. But all eyes this morning, not worried about the M1, they're worried about the Vegas Strip.
2: I love it. I love this. Just get juiced up.
3: There's some man monsters walking around there.
4: Steroid Olympics, the enhanced games. Get on the way today, Liesl. Your old mate, James Magnussen.
3: Oh, yes.
4: He'll be swimming.
3: He will be, yes. He is a monster at the moment. So I'm looking forward to the Advanced Games. Australia Fair.
2: That's
4: Warney and Greg Matthews.
2: Yeah, Greg Matthews.
4: Seeing who can grow the most hair back.
2: Yeah.
3: Different sort of Olympics. Yeah, I like it. No, Enhanced Games, the Steroid Olympics.
2: I bet you they steal it too.
3: Probably.
2: I bet you the hair joint. Yeah, steal it.
4: Becomes enhanced hair.
2: Yeah.
3: It's a good idea. Oh, clever.
4: We want to get into this, though, next. It's the big talking point. People will be talking about it at work today as this enhanced games gets underway. These athletes allowed to juice up to their as eyeballs much as they want.
3: Everyone's is on a different part of the spectrum and where they sit and happiness of the enhanced games.
4: I want to know, Liesl.
3: I'm far end of the spectrum.
4: If you would compete. That's what I want to know next.
3: Okay, okay.
4: Would Liesl Jones, the queen of the pool, compete?
3: Well, if you offered me $3.8 million,
4: Well, that's the question, right? Triple M Gold Breakfast, Liesl Jones, Lamb and Spider.

0: 92.5 Triple M Gold Breakfast. Liesl Jones, Liam and Spite. It's 20 to 9 this morning and already underway on the Strip in Las Vegas, the Enhanced Games, the Steroid Olympics. They've started.
1: I'm so excited about this because it's been a long time coming. It's been years in the making for
2: it
1: this
2: really
1: Enhanced Games.
2: It really hasn't grabbed the attention that I reckon it really wanted at the start.
1: I agree with you, although it's come together, and it's come together really quickly in the last few days. I was just talking to a friend of mine, Ash Callis, who was at the Sydney Games, won gold, about it. I was like, oh, he goes, it's on tomorrow. I went, you're kidding. It just sort of feels like it has appeared. Massive, massive story around it. And I think there's a big spectrum of people, of athletes, on where you stand morally, whether it's a good thing to do or not to do. Kyle Chalmers, the 100-meter freestyle champion, was offered $3.8 million to compete in the Enhanced Games and turned it down. He said that he still wants to compete in the sport of swimming for the Olympic Games as a clean athlete. Now, keep in mind, you're actually allowed to compete in the Enhanced Games as a clean athlete. So two-time gold medalist Hunter Armstrong is competing in the swimming as a clean athlete, just wants to compete. And I feel like that's a great opportunity because you're still able to win money. But you've got to remember you're up against people like James Magnussen, who has famously said, I'm going to juice to the gills.
2: Yeah,
1: so.
2: but didn't he run a, he ran a slower time than...
1: Yes, it's interesting because he went too far. He went, put on too much muscle, was too heavy, and then just couldn't swim that well. Like, he was really stiff, it was just hard.
2: The weightlifting, though, would be the go. Like, that would be difficult.
1: Yeah.
2: I reckon that'd be... Oh, pop them from the eyeballs. They're going to be magnificent
1: the veins
2: to watch.
1: Are massive. So James Magnussen really has changed in the way his face looks and his body looks. So he went from relatively lean to massive, and now he's dialed it back a bit. But his whole face structure has changed. But get this right. So for the Enhanced Games, first place as a pool, a prize pool, first place, US, $250,000. Second, $175,000. And third, $105,000. Fourth, $70,000.
2: As an Olympian, that's good money, isn't
1: that
2: it?
1: That is massive money.
2: You just cannot
1: money.
2: Get that outside of sponsorship. You're not winning that.
1: No, and there's first to fourth place, and there's only four competitors per event.
2: Oh, so you're guaranteed.
1: So you're guaranteed to be a part of the pool of prize money.
2: Would you do it for 3.8?
1: I think as a female, it's a bit different. So I would say no, because I think it messes up your body a lot more. And I worry about things like fertility and stuff like that. I don't know. Don't quote me on this, but I think James Magnussen might have done some preparation because he's just got married.
0: Well,
1: so
0: one of the Colombian swimmers who is taking part, Isabella Archila, she's had her eggs frozen.
1: Okay,
0: ahead of this, and which was that process was paid for by the Enhanced Games.
1: Oh, interesting.
0: So they're aware of the concerns by the athletes, but it says over the 42 athletes that are competing in the Enhanced Games.
2: So that's not a lot.
0: 36 of them are taking part in a clinical trial in which substances such as testosterone, human growth hormone and stimulants such as Adderall and EPO are being used.
1: Mm.
0: So it's obviously being done carefully.
1: Sure.
0: But it is being done with a view to seeing what the human body's
1: and
0: capable
1: of. And not FDA approved, obviously. Yep. It's just...
2: Which one do you want to see? What sport do you want to see? I think the weight, the lifting more so than the swimming. I'd love to see more like the long jump or the shot put.
1: Would you?
2: I want to see if the shot putters can actually, because they're big units.
1: So at the moment, it's only track. So it's the men's 100 and women's 100. So it's not, there's not
0: and
1: a
0: you've
1: heap.
0: Got it'll be interesting to see, because American sprinter Fred Curley is competing in this.
1: Correct.
0: And he's a clean athlete.
1: He's, clean.
0: He's not taking anything, and he wants to then go and compete at the next Olympic Games.
1: I like this, though, because it's kind of like, and he has also said, too, he's like, God has given me two fast feet for a reason, and I want to be able to use them clean.
0: Yeah. So you wouldn't compete?
1: I don't think so.
2: 3.8 million.
1: I know, it's very tempting.
2: Never waking
1: isn't
2: up early again.
1: It wouldn't be bad. I mean,
2: don't worry about your car.
1: Yeah, true. Good point.
2: Your renovation's done.
1: Oh yeah, that's a good point. Oh yeah, maybe I will.
0: Trying to talk her into this.
1: Yeah.
2: Oh,
1: it was funny that they didn't offer it to me though. They were like, "Nah, you're too far gone."
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3: 92.5 Triple M Gold, Gold Coast Traffic.
5: M1 southbound is quite slow between Upper Coomera and also Mullandina, building up down through Narang and Wurrungri too. Not being helped by a crash southbound around Foxwell Road. Also got some delays. Coomera Connect is southbound at Helensvale Road. Brisbane Road busy through Rundle and through Bigger Water. Waters and Smith Street Motorway on the brakes through Mullandina now too. Unfortunately, accidents can happen when wildlife cross our roads. When driving, please slow down, save a life, locals, look out for locals. That's the latest traffic up to date. Another check for you shortly on 92.5 Triple M Gold, the Gold Coast's original.
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17: Gold Coast's average unleaded price today is around $181 a litre, while some servos are selling it as low as $170. The average for diesel sits around $224. 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

0: 92.5 Triple M Gold Breakfast. Liesl, James, Liam, Spider. For your Monday morning, 5 to 9, tops of 23 on the way. And you know, some days you wake up and there's just something missing.
1: What? Yeah.
0: Just something missing.
1: What's missing today?
0: And it wasn't Liesl's new mantra.
2: Every single cell inside my body, every single cell is happy and well.
0: Nah.
1: Oh.
0: It was this man, Al Dobie!
1: Dobes is back.
0: Welcome back.
3: How are we, Liesl, Liam, and Spider?
1: Nah, more importantly, how are you?
3: I go away for a week. I know, I come back. There's a dolphin being ridden by a kangaroo and a horse.
4: It wasn't a kangaroo, it's a rabbit.
3: It's a rabbit. I mean, I don't know. What is happening? Spider's at the Sanctuary Cove International Boat Show, sipping on champagne.
1: Yeah, I got a bit of feedback. They reckon Kieran's music was really good. So if you could stick to the same playlist, that'd
3: well,
1: be great.
3: Well, I don't pick the music, so that's not
4: well,
3: me.
4: Kieran does, so he must have picked well.
1: Well, I've got a couple of text messages saying his music, he hit people right where it hurts.
4: Oh, that's not good.
3: I don't think you want that, do you?
1: No,
0: good. Exactly.
4: Hit you in the rhythm stick.
3: Exactly.
0: Is the Triple M Gold 10K Triple Play for East Coast Energy powering homes with smarter solar and battery solutions still going today?
3: You know it is.
5: Yes! This is John Bon Jovi.
6: Hey, it's Bruno Mars.
7: This is Brian Adams.
3: The Bees, Bon Jovi, Bruno, Brian Adams. You know the deal.
0: All of them back to back in that order.
4: Exact order.
3: So this week, maybe this week, maybe today is the day that $10,000 goes off. Maybe.
1: Oh, maybe.
4: Long ear, listen, more chances to win. Yeah.
3: Thank you.
0: Hey, Al, I don't know if you heard Liesl's new mantra.
2: Every single cell inside my body, every single cell is happy and well.
0: Do you have a mantra, Al?
3: It's catchy.
4: Yeah, it's good, isn't it?
0: Do you have a mantra, Al, that you chant in the mornings when you wake up?
3: Keep your head down and
4: mind your business.
3: Stay in your lane.
4: Yeah, stay in your lane is always
3: keep
4: good.
3: Keep your mouth shut.
4: Yeah. Don't draw attention to yourself.
3: A couple of those ones.
4: Al make a scene.
0: Keeping his mouth shut after 9 a.m. this morning. Should make for great radio. Al, it's genuinely awesome to have you back, mate. The Triple M Gold.
3: Good to be back.
0: Okay, Triple Play coming up next. We'll see you tomorrow.
3: Shut up, Spider.
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10: Still got congestion for your run on the M1 southbound this morning, stretching from Upper Coomera all the way down through to Narang and Mudrabah. Also seeing some delays as well for the Gold Coast Highway, Surfers Paradise, Broadbeach, Miami and Palm Beach. Reddy Creek Road has delays through Burley and Robina Parkway looking busy through Mudrabah and Robina. Same for Gooding Drive through Carrara and Wurrungri. From July 1st, a $5 gate fee applies when you dispose of landfill waste at waste and recycling centres. Dropping off recycling and green organics will remain free of charge. 92.5 Triple M Gold, the Gold Coast's original.
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14: Good morning, Rod McLeod with the local news update. A hazardous surf warning is expected to stay in place until tomorrow with a low pressure system near New Caledonia, generating large swells off our coastline. Gold Coast City lifeguards making the decision to close all beaches again today. The Bureau of Meteorology says beaches from the Fraser Coast to northern New South Wales are all experiencing dangerous and choppy conditions. The Gold Coast property boom is showing little sign of reversing despite some easing in growth. Cotality reporting dwelling values rose almost $150,000 over the past year alone. Tim Lawless from Cotality says the region now has more than 708,000 residents after population growth of nearly 23% in a decade.
15: The Gold Coast has really matured. It's now quite a diversified economy. There's a lot more people choosing to live on the Gold Coast as owner-occupiers rather than holiday homes. The airport, I think, has added incentive to being based on the Gold Coast as well, being so efficient to get to other parts of the country or international.
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17: Good morning, I'm James Lake. The coronial inquest into the Pulpunka police shootings gets underway today in Melbourne. Two directions hearings are being held at the coroner's court. Firstly, looking at the deaths of Senior Constable Vadim Devort Hothart and Detective Leading Senior Constable Neil Thompson. A second separate hearing into the death of Desi Freeman will also start this afternoon. A possible teal party to counter One Nation is looking less like gossip and more like a group chat with purpose. MP Zali Steggles told the ABC she's always open to talks and has spoken with David Pocock and other independents about working more collaboratively.
18: Well, look, I'm always open because, of course, I'm in my third term. After 7 years in Parliament, I can see how there are many things we could do politics better and differently. And I think a lot of people in the Australian public are really frustrated with the major parties.
17: A new national research shows almost 9 in 10 Aussie parents are burnt out, with many saying the cost of a night off is simply too high. Most parents report going more than 3 months without a child-free night out, with average babysitting costs pushing at $70 a night, the biggest barrier.
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17: And our great Brad Fiddler has apologised after referring to North Queensland's Tom Chester as Chester the Molester. He made the comment during the Cowboys' 30-18 win over the Rabbitohs yesterday.
20: I've got to send out an apology to Tom Chester. I had a slip up in commentary and I've sent my message to the Cowboys already, so no harm. No hard feelings, I hope.
17: A Fiddler on 9 there, and Aussie Oscar Piastri's finished 11th after starting from 4th on the grid at this morning's Canadian F1 Grand Prix.
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14: Cloudy with showers today and large and powerful surf conditions with a top of 24 degrees. The outlook for tomorrow, showers again and a high of 24. Showers for Wednesday, Thursday, a possible storm.
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0: One of the great one-hit wonders from the Knack coming up in a couple of songs' time. We are the Gold Coast Original 92.5. 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You can get me on 1-300-925-666. Good on you, Nolene. Late start for you heading into work at Coomera. Thank you for having us on today.
1: Welcome. I love the music. 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
0: We do like that, Nolene. Welcoming back this to Triple M Gold. How long's it been since you've heard Fairground Attraction? Perfect.

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0: getting in early to wish Neil Finn a happy birthday on Wednesday. Neil's going to be blowing out 68 candles on his birthday cake on Wednesday. 92.5 Triple M Gold. Our good times and greatest hits while you're working. And it's Al here. Beaches closed today. Hazardous surf continues. So Gold Coast beaches out of bounds.
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3: As an athlete, I think it's always wonderful. 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